Here's Kelsey Kulik and Cut Him Loose on 98.9 XFM. This is Glenn Baker in the studio tonight, hanging out with you on a Tuesday. More of Your Kind of Country. Here's Cody Johnson with The Fall.

0: There's Jessica Andrews with Who I Am. Well, coming up on June the 27th, the New Glasgow Legion, branch number 34, going to be putting on a cold plate takeout supper. Pre-order only by June the 20th at $17 per plate. 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The number is 902-616-1994.
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XFM weather, partly cloudy with a chance of showers this evening and a risk of a thundershower on the mainland. Fog spreading inland with northwest wind diminishing overnight. A low of 11. For tomorrow, sunny, becoming a mix of sun and cloud with a chance of showers on the mainland. Fog patches dissipating with a high of 24, except 19 along the coast. With the humidex, it'll feel like 26 and a high UV index. Partly cloudy with a chance of showers before clearing overnight. Wind southwest 20 kilometers per hour, becoming light in the evening with a low of 10. And there's a look at your forecast on 98.9 XFM.

There's two of the hottest people right now in country music, Ella Langley and Morgan Wallen, and I Can't Love You Anymore on Your Kind of Country. Zach Bryan and Casey Musgraves also teaming up together. 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
1: 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Don't forget, on Saturday, it is the Antigonish County Fire Department Community Open House, noon to 4 at the Beach Hill Hall. Come and meet your local firefighters and partners. There's going to be stuff for the kids, like face painting, also an obstacle course. They're going to have a bake sale and a barbecue as well.

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1: 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Want to thank our sponsors for being part of the show this evening. Feeds and Needs, St. Andrew Street in Antigonish. Smith & Fraser Homes in Lower South River. A&W Restaurant, Antigonish and Port Hastings. And Blinkhorn Real Estate in Pictou County. I'll be back tomorrow evening with more of Your Kind of Country. Enjoy the rest of your evening. Here's Megan Maroney. 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

0: From the XFM newsroom, I'm Matt Draper. RCMP Northeast Traffic Services Cape Breton charged a man wanted on a Canada-wide warrant for parole violations with additional offenses after a truck was stolen in Inverness County. On June 11th at approximately 1:35 p.m., Inverness County District RCMP received a report of a truck that had just been stolen from Middle River. Responding officer observed the black Chevrolet Silverado traveling at a high rate of speed on Highway 105 in Bedeque. The officer did not pursue the truck out of concern for public safety. At approximately 2:15 p.m., an officer with RCMP Northeast Traffic Services Cape Breton observed the Silverado traveling on Highway 105 in Boutelaudere East. The officer activated their emergency equipment and attempted to stop the vehicle, but the truck fled at a high rate of speed. The officer did not pursue the vehicle out of concern for public safety. An officer then deployed a spike belt further along Highway 105. The Silverado drove over the belt, deflating all four tires. The driver then pulled off the highway onto Hillside Boulevard Road and fled on foot. A short time later, the officer located and safely arrested the driver with assistance of multiple witnesses. The driver was later identified as 29-year-old Dylan Edwards of North Sydney, who was wanted on a Canada-wide warrant for parole violations. Edwards now faces charges of possession of property obtained by crime, flight from a peace officer, obstructing justice, and driving while prohibited related to this incident. He was remanded into custody. The investigation is ongoing. The town of Pictou passed second and final reading of their amendments to the off-highway vehicle bylaw. It means that licensed and insured off-highway vehicles can use all town streets as part of a one-year pilot project, subject to speed limits and operation during daylight hours. Mayor Jim Ryan and council say they have talked with the RCMP about enforcing the new bylaw and issuing fines or other appropriate penalties for drivers who don't follow the rules. The most local news and sports, anytime at 98.9xfm.ca.
1: XFM weather, partly cloudy with a chance of showers this evening and a risk of a thundershower on the mainland. Fog spreading inland with northwest wind diminishing overnight. A low of 11. For tomorrow, sunny, becoming a mix of sun and cloud with a chance of showers on the mainland. Fog patches dissipating with a high of 24, except 19 along the coast. With the humid X, it'll feel like 26 and a high UV index. Partly cloudy with a chance of showers before clearing overnight. Winds southwest 20 kilometers per hour, becoming light in the evening with a low of 10. And there's a look at your forecast on 98.9 XFM.

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1: No matter what medium you use, the effectiveness of advertising is measured by just one yardstick. 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
0: And Cody Johnson Saturday. With many other artists included, Deanna Carter, Matt Lang, Ashley McBride, and more. 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
3: 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Olsen's work has been recorded by some of country music's biggest stars like Garth Brooks, Rascal Flatts, Billy Currington, The Judds, and many others. 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
4: XFM weather, partly cloudy with a chance of showers this evening and a risk of a thundershower on the mainland. Fog spreading inland with northwest wind diminishing overnight. A low of 11. For tomorrow, sunny, becoming a mix of sun and cloud with a chance of showers on the mainland. Fog patches dissipating with a high of 24, except 19 along the coast. With the humidex, it'll feel like 26 and a high UV index. Partly cloudy with a chance of showers before clearing overnight. Wind southwest 20 kilometers per hour, becoming light in the evening with a low of 10. And there's a look at your forecast on 98.9 XFM.

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0: From the XFM newsroom, I'm Matt Draper. RCMP Northeast Traffic Services Cape Breton charged a man wanted on a Canada-wide warrant for parole violations with additional offenses after a truck was stolen in Inverness County. On June 11th at approximately 1:35 p.m., Inverness County District RCMP received a report of a truck that had just been stolen from Middle River. Responding officer observed the black Chevrolet Silverado traveling at a high rate of speed on Highway 105 in Bedeque. The officer did not pursue the truck out of concern for public safety. At approximately 2:15 p.m., an officer with RCMP Northeast Traffic Services Cape Breton observed the Silverado traveling on Highway 105 in Boutelaudere East. The officer activated their emergency equipment and attempted to stop the vehicle, but the truck fled at a high rate of speed. The officer did not pursue the vehicle out of concern for public safety. An officer then deployed a spike belt further along Highway 105. The Silverado drove over the belt, deflating all four tires. The driver then pulled off the highway onto Hillside Boulevard Road and fled on foot. A short time later, the officer located and safely arrested the driver with assistance of multiple witnesses. The driver was later identified as 29-year-old Dylan Edwards of North Sydney, who was wanted on a Canada-wide warrant for parole violations. Edwards now faces charges of possession of property obtained by crime, flight from a peace officer, obstructing justice, and driving while prohibited related to this incident. He was remanded into custody. The investigation is ongoing. The town of Pictou passed second and final reading of their amendments to the off-highway vehicle bylaw. It means that licensed and insured off-highway vehicles can use all town streets as part of a one-year pilot project, subject to speed limits and operation during daylight hours. Mayor Jim Ryan and council say they have talked with the RCMP about enforcing the new bylaw and issuing fines or other appropriate penalties for drivers who don't follow the rules. The most local news and sports, anytime at 98.9xfm.ca.
1: XFM weather, partly cloudy with a chance of showers this evening and a risk of a thundershower on the mainland. Fog spreading inland with northwest wind diminishing overnight. A low of 11. For tomorrow, sunny, becoming a mix of sun and cloud with a chance of showers on the mainland. Fog patches dissipating with a high of 24, except 19 along the coast. With the humidex, it'll feel like 26 and a high UV index. Partly cloudy with a chance of showers before clearing overnight. Wind southwest 20 kilometers per hour, becoming light in the evening with a low of 10. And there's a look at your forecast on 98.9 XFM.

0: Remember your first kiss? Mwah! The movie date? The big game?
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This is definitely a song about loneliness. 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He might feel that he should do something different than his daddy did. Farming, fishing, coal mining. You know what I mean. Not that he's not proud of his daddy, but the big city has a way of luring the country boy. He wouldn't be there all too long before he'd get himself a pretty good job. You know what I mean. Factory somewhere. 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You can never tell. That still don't help his loneliness. 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Some city girls like the way a country boy treats her. They'd get themselves an apartment, you know, 25th floor, apartment 2505. 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They'd live real well there for quite some time. He'd be bringing home the good bucks. Wouldn't be a year, maybe, he'd be coming home from a couple hours overtime. He'd be making that long, anxious walk down that short corridor. Go in that door, and then he'd see it, that note. You know the kind of note I mean. Dear John, I'm gone. A man like that, have his whole world fall right down in front of his face.

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15: XFM weather, partly cloudy with a chance of showers this evening and a risk of a thundershower on the mainland. Fog spreading inland with northwest wind diminishing overnight, a low of 11. For tomorrow, sunny, becoming a mix of sun and cloud with a chance of showers on the mainland. Fog patches dissipating with a high of 24, except 19 along the coast. With the humidex, it'll feel like 26 and a high UV index. Partly cloudy with a chance of showers before clearing overnight. Wind southwest 20 kilometers per hour, becoming light in the evening with a low of 10. And there's a look at your forecast on 98.9 XFM.

0: Taking a look at community events, Good Karma and Artworks East presents the Wellness Wall Project. 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It's a drop-in community art project using paints, collage materials, writing prompts, and other art supplies. 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
2: XFM weather, partly cloudy with a chance of showers this evening and a risk of a thundershower on the mainland. Fog spreading inland with northwest wind diminishing overnight. A low of 11. For tomorrow, sunny, becoming a mix of sun and cloud with a chance of showers on the mainland. Fog patches dissipating with a high of 24, except 19 along the coast. With the humidex, it'll feel like 26 and a high UV index. Partly cloudy with a chance of showers before clearing overnight. Wind southwest 20 kilometers per hour, becoming light in the evening with a low of 10. And there's a look at your forecast on 98.9 XFM.

Thank you for joining us for the first day of the rest of your life. 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
1: 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That'll be on June 17th at 6 p.m. On June the 18th, it's another handmade hangout at the Pictou Library. 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That's from 6 to 8 on the 18th. And on June 20th, it's the 37th annual McPherson Lake Fishing Derby at Port Shoreham in Guysborough County. There are prizes for adults and juniors. It begins with registration at 7:15, and the weigh-ins will start around 1:30 on the 20th. More details on this and many other events can be found at 989xfm.ca in community events.
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10: XFM weather, partly cloudy with a chance of showers this evening and a risk of a thundershower on the mainland. Fog spreading inland with northwest wind diminishing overnight. A low of 11. For tomorrow, sunny, becoming a mix of sun and cloud with a chance of showers on the mainland. Fog patches dissipating with a high of 24, except 19 along the coast. With the humid X, it'll feel like 26 and a high UV index. Partly cloudy with a chance of showers before clearing overnight. Wind southwest 20 kilometers per hour, becoming light in the evening with a low of 10. And there's a look at your forecast on 98.9 XFM.

broadcasting from a big stick in the middle of a field with flashing lights on it. 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

0: Taking a look at community events, the Antigonish County Volunteer Fire Department is holding an open house at the department at Beach Hill Fire Hall on Saturday, June the 20th. There'll be a barbecue, a bake sale, bouncy castles, an obstacle course for the kids, and lots of great vehicle displays, emergency vehicles from the RCMP, EHS, Ground Search and Rescue, and more. Starts at noon on the 20th and will continue until 4 p.m. The Pictou Library is starting a new history speaker series beginning June the 23rd. The first talk will feature A.J.B. Johnston, an historian at Parks Canada, who will talk about French and Acadians and 18th century Nova Scotia, upheaval and beyond is the topic. It'll be at 6 p.m. on the 23rd, and there will be other talks through the summer. Details up on our community events page, 989xfm.ca.
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10: XFM weather, partly cloudy with a chance of showers this evening and a risk of a thundershower on the mainland. Fog spreading inland with northwest wind diminishing overnight. A low of 11. For tomorrow, sunny, becoming a mix of sun and cloud with a chance of showers on the mainland. Fog patches dissipating with a high of 24, except 19 along the coast. With the humidex, it'll feel like 26 and a high UV index. Partly cloudy with a chance of showers before clearing overnight. Wind southwest 20 kilometers per hour, becoming light in the evening with a low of 10. And there's a look at your forecast on 98.9 XFM.

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0: 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And a rockin' little combo from the guitar. Guitar Town. I'll never come back from Copperhead Road. 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
1: XFM weather, partly cloudy with a chance of showers this evening and a risk of a thundershower on the mainland. Fog spreading inland with northwest wind diminishing overnight, a low of 11. For tomorrow, sunny, becoming a mix of sun and cloud with a chance of showers on the mainland. Fog patches dissipating with a high of 24, except 19 along the coast. With the humidex, it'll feel like 26 and a high UV index. Partly cloudy with a chance of showers before clearing overnight. Wind southwest 20 kilometers per hour, becoming light in the evening with a low of 10. And there's a look at your forecast on 98.9 XFM.

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0: 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Olsen's work has been recorded by some of country music's biggest stars like Garth Brooks, Rascal Flatts, Billy Currington, The Judds, and many others. 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
5: XFM weather. Sunny, becoming a mix of sun and cloud with a chance of showers on the mainland. Fog patches dissipating this morning with a high of 24 except 19 along the coast. With the humid exit, it'll feel like 26 and a high UV index. Partly cloudy with a chance of showers before clearing overnight. Wind southwest 20 kilometers per hour, becoming light in the evening with a low of 10. For tomorrow Thursday, a mix of sun and cloud with a high of 24. 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
5: 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It's a drop-in community art project using paints, collage materials, writing prompts, and other art supplies. 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
7: XFM weather. Sunny, becoming a mix of sun and cloud with a chance of showers on the mainland. Fog patches dissipating this morning with a high of 24, except 19 along the coast. With the humidex, it'll feel like 26 and a high UV index. Partly cloudy with a chance of showers before clearing overnight. Wind southwest 20 kilometers per hour, becoming light in the evening with a low of 10. For tomorrow Thursday, a mix of sun and cloud with a high of 24. 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
1: 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It'll be followed by a reception with light refreshments provided. That'll be on June 17th at 6 p.m. On June the 18th, it's another handmade hangout at the Pictou Library. It's free for crafters. Bring your own project. Join other crafty folks for a cozy, creative evening. That's from 6 to 8 on the 18th. And on June 20th, it's the 37th annual McPherson Lake Fishing Derby at Port Shoreham in Guysborough County. There are prizes for adults and juniors. It begins with registration at 7:15, and the weigh-ins will start around 1:30 on the 20th. More details on this and many other events can be found at 989xfm.ca in community events.
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9: XFM weather. Sunny, becoming a mix of sun and cloud with a chance of showers on the mainland. Fog patches dissipating this morning with a high of 24, except 19 along the coast. With the humid X, it'll feel like 26 and a high UV index. Partly cloudy with a chance of showers before clearing overnight. Wind southwest 20 kilometers per hour, becoming light in the evening with a low of 10. For tomorrow Thursday, a mix of sun and cloud with a high of 24. 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

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Saluting our listeners in Guysboro. Thank you for being with us.

Okay, over here, boys. We're squeezing in another song. 98.9, nothing but hits.

0: Taking a look at community events, the Antigonish County Volunteer Fire Department is holding an open house at the department at Beach Hill Fire Hall on Saturday, June the 20th. There'll be a barbecue, a bake sale, bouncy castles, an obstacle course for the kids, and lots of great vehicle displays, emergency vehicles from the RCMP, EHS, Ground Search and Rescue, and more. Starts at noon on the 20th and will continue until 4 p.m. The Pictou Library is starting a new history speaker series beginning June the 23rd. The first talk will feature A.J.B. Johnston, an historian at Parks Canada, who will talk about French and Acadians in 18th century Nova Scotia. Upheaval and Beyond is the topic. It'll be at 6 p.m. on the 23rd, and there will be other talks through the summer. Details up on our community events page, 989xfm.ca.
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3: XFM weather. Sunny, becoming a mix of sun and cloud with a chance of showers on the mainland. Fog patches dissipating this morning with a high of 24, except 19 along the coast. With the humidex, it'll feel like 26 and a high UV index. Partly cloudy with a chance of showers before clearing overnight. Wind southwest 20 kilometers per hour, becoming light in the evening with a low of 10. For tomorrow Thursday, a mix of sun and cloud with a high of 24. Weather from 98.9 XFM.

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0: The Chicks, Shaboozy, Blue Rodeo, and the Barr Brothers. What do they all have in common? They're going to be in Halifax Friday, June 26th, as part of the Halifax Music Festival.
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6: XFM weather. Sunny, becoming a mix of sun and cloud with a chance of showers on the mainland. Fog patches dissipating this morning with a high of 24, except 19 along the coast, with the humid X it'll feel like 26 and a high UV index. Partly cloudy with a chance of showers before clearing overnight. Wind southwest 20 kilometers per hour, becoming light in the evening with a low of 10. For tomorrow Thursday, a mix of sun and cloud with a high of 24. Weather from 98.9 XFM.

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Taking a look at community events, Parkland Antigonish is hosting a time of remembrance. Join in with St. Martha's Regional Hospital for an evening of music, reflections, and ceremony to honor those we have lost. It'll be followed by a reception with light refreshments provided. That'll be on June 17th at 6 p.m. On June the 18th, it's another handmade hangout at the Pictou Library. It's free for crafters. Bring your own project, join other crafty folks for a cozy, creative evening. That's from 6 to 8 on the 18th. And on June 20th, it's the 37th annual McPherson Lake Fishing Derby at Port Shoreham in Guysborough County. There are prizes for adults and juniors. It begins with registration at 7:15, and the weigh-ins will start around 1:30 on the 20th. More details on this and many other events can be found at 989xfm.ca in Community Events.

0: time zone am I on? What country am I in?
1: It doesn't matter. It's 5 o'clock somewhere.
0: It's always on 5 in Margaritaville, come to think of it.
1: Yeah, I heard that.
0: You've been there, haven't you?
1: Yes, sir.
0: I've seen your boat there.
1: I've been to Margaritaville a few times.
0: All right. Well, that's good.
1: Stumble my way back.
0: Okay. Well, we just want to make sure you can keep it between the navigational beacons.
1: Between the buoys. I got it.
0: All right. Well, it's 5 o'clock. Let's go somewhere.
1: I'm ready. Crank it up.
0: Let's get out of here.
1: I'm gone.

0: Taking a look at community events, the Antigonish County Volunteer Fire Department is holding an open house at the department at Beach Hill Fire Hall on Saturday, June the 20th. There'll be a barbecue, a bake sale, bouncy castles, an obstacle course for the kids, and lots of great vehicle displays, emergency vehicles from the RCMP, EHS, Ground Search and Rescue, and more. Starts at noon on the 20th and will continue until 4 p.m. The Pictou Library is starting a new history speaker series beginning June the 23rd. The first talk will feature A.J.B. Johnston, an historian at Parks Canada, who will talk about French and Acadians and 18th century Nova Scotia upheaval and beyond is the topic. It'll be at 6 p.m. on the 23rd, and there will be other talks through the summer. Details up on our community events page, 989xfm.ca.
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8: XFM Weather. Sunny, becoming a mix of sun and cloud with a chance of showers on the mainland. Fog patches dissipating this morning with a high of 24, except 19 along the coast, with the humidex that'll feel like 26 and a high UV index. Partly cloudy with a chance of showers before clearing overnight. Wind southwest 20 kilometers per hour, becoming light in the evening with a low of 10. For tomorrow Thursday, a mix of sun and cloud with a high of 24. Weather from 98.9 XFM.

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6: XFM weather. Sunny, becoming a mix of sun and cloud with a chance of showers on the mainland. Fog patches dissipating this morning with a high of 24, except 19 along the coast, with the humidex that'll feel like 26 and a high UV index. Partly cloudy with a chance of showers before clearing overnight. Wind southwest 20 kilometers per hour, becoming light in the evening with a low of 10. For tomorrow Thursday, a mix of sun and cloud with a high of 24. Weather from 98.9 XFM.

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1: Let us place ourselves in the presence of God as we pray. O God, our Heavenly Father, as we begin another day, we ask for your love and protection. We wish to acknowledge you as our Creator and Sovereign Lord. Help us to be grateful for the many acts of kindness and generosity which you are constantly bestowing upon us. Give us the grace to show kindness and generosity to one another as we go about our work this day. We offer our prayers, O God, especially for the young people in our communities. May they become ever more aware of your presence amongst us. Help them to grow in wisdom and in love for you. Guide them in their choice of careers so that they may prudently and gratefully use the time and the talents you give them for your greater honor and glory, as well as for their own earthly peace and happiness. We also pray, O God, for the parents of the young people. Bless them with a generous measure of your choicest blessings, so that they may bring up their children in an atmosphere of love, harmony, and peace. Help them to instill in their children a genuine love for you and for your divine truths. We ask this through our Lord Jesus Christ, who lives and reigns with you in the Holy Spirit, one God, forever and ever. Amen.
2: And a good morning. A look at the rain forecast for you for Eastern Shore, Sable and Foreshoe. Westerly winds at 15 to 20, then southwest 10 to 15 this morning. Light Thursday morning, southeasterly 15 Thursday evening. Northumberland Strait, light winds and southeasterly 15 to 20 on Thursday. Gulf Magdalen, westerly 15, diminishing to light, and then southeasterly 10 to 15 Thursday evening.
3: Good morning from the XFM Newsroom. I'm Ken Kingston. Council for the town of Antigonish authorized Mayor Sean Cameron to ask the provincial and federal governments about the cost to the town if it does not proceed with further upgrades to the active transportation trail. Antigonish Mayor Sean Cameron says in 2021, town council at the time approved the AT trail with provisions for federal and provincial funding.
4: If we were to stop the AT trail today, the contract clearly states that we have to repay that $1.2 million. So council has given authority to myself, the mayor, to talk at the political level to see if they would enforce that penalty. We have 2 weeks to get an answer. Otherwise, the AT trail will continue, and the funding has been already approved and allocated for it, and tenders have been called.
3: At this time, Cameron says he feels the request is more for clarity. Cameron says if council doesn't have to pay, he expects the matter will come back to council. Where the town has already called for tenders, Cameron says there is a legal obligation to award or deny them within 30 days. Port Oxbury Town Council heard about plans for a subdivision at last night's combined committee of the whole and special meeting. Paul Deck with Upland gave a presentation on plans for residential development, specifically at the corner of Tamarack Drive and Spruce Street. Deck reminded town council that a recent regional council needs assessment identified a shortage of approximately 235 units in Port Hawkesbury, a shortage he says has grown since that study. To meet this need, he says 25 to 50 units would have to be developed each year. Considering the project's earmark for the area, Deck recommended that the town council plan for growth. He noted that of the 220 acres they are looking at, the town owns 175 acres. The consultant says the area is a great location and that it is walking distance from stores and close to Tamarack Education Center. As part of the study, Deck says Upland designed more hilly, undulating areas as recreation green zones. While he's happy water is available in the area, Deck expressed hope that sewer service will be expanded to accommodate housing. During the presentation, Jason McMillan with the Department of Public Works says there is another 60 to 80 meters of pipe left to install on Spruce Street, then the asphalt will be replaced. Noting the long-term care facility that is expected to be constructed south of the area in question, Deck says land at the top of the ridge along the north side of Tamarack Drive could be used for town units, while land uphill from those lots that is flatter could be considered in phase two of the project. Deck added the town will need to revise its land use bylaw and zoning regulations to facilitate more apartment development. Denis Cormier is the Liberal candidate for the upcoming by-election in Cheticamp, Margaree's Pleasant Bay. Cormier spent 30 years as an educator and now serves as a substitute teacher, while also working with Canada Post, and is president of the Margaree Rivers Association. As for why he wanted to run for office, Cormier says he wants to bring a strong voice of the people to Halifax. Major issues he pointed to include poor road conditions and poor cell service.
5: Also, there's a particular issue in Cheticamp about the ambulance service. If one ambulance leaves, it's not necessarily replaced. And so that's a difficult issue. And I think that rural Nova Scotia should be treated as well as any other Nova Scotians.
3: He says residents in rural Nova Scotia are facing many similar issues, including poor road conditions, poor cell service, and housing issues. Cormier says one of the most important things he's trying to do is bring all the local communities in the riding together so they can understand they have similar issues and bring one voice to the provincial government. XFM weather, sunny in the mainland, a mixture of sun and cloud late this afternoon with a chance of showers. Clearing on Cape Breton, fog patches dissipating this morning, and a high 24 in the mainland with a humidex. It'll feel like 26, a high near 20 on Cape Breton. UV index high. Tonight, partly cloudy with a chance of showers early this evening, then clear on the mainland. Clear on Cape Breton, then partly cloudy with a chance of showers overnight, a low of 10, near 14 in northern Inverness County. Tomorrow, sunny in the mainland, Richmond, southern Inverness, and Victoria counties. Increasing cloudiness in the afternoon in the mainland. Sun and cloud with a chance of showers in northern Inverness County. High of 25 near 17 along parts of the coast. With a humidex, it'll feel like 27 near 21 in northern Inverness County. UV index very high. Right now in Antigonish, it is 9 degrees. In XFM sports, in Major League Baseball, in the American League, Toronto down Boston 6-1. The Yankees over the Chicago White Sox 12-2. Seattle beat Baltimore 3-1. Minnesota over Texas 12-2. And Houston beat Detroit 4-2. In the National League, Philadelphia over Miami 8-2. St. Louis beat San Diego 3-2. Colorado over the Chicago Cubs 5-2. Cincinnati over the New York Mets 5-3. And a game between San Francisco and Atlanta was suspended. In interleague play, it was the Dodgers edging Tampa Bay 1-0, Washington over Kansas City 6-4, Milwaukee beat Cleveland 2-1, the Angels over Arizona 7-0, and Pittsburgh beat the Athletics by a score of 6-5. In the WNBA, it was Indiana over Toronto 113-91. It's 6:05, the most local news and sports anytime at 989xfm.ca.

0: Because I gotta have faith. I gotta have faith. Because I gotta have faith, faith, faith. I gotta have faith.
1: How do you know it, XFM? I'm going to have a little bit of faith in George Michael for you this morning, about 20 minutes after 6. And a very good morning to you. Welcome along to what's going to be a beautiful Wednesday. Of course, interrupted clause happened once again last night for diesel. Price came down about 8.6 cents a liter. So you're going to pay $1.87.6 for diesel in the northeastern Nova Scotia. Olds Cove to Port Hawkesbury, 190.6. The rest of Cape Breton, the minimum is 191.4. There you go. Not too bad at all. It's getting there for sure. As we get your Wednesday underway, we're looking at some sunshine for the day. And temperature is going to be not too bad, hovering around 24. There is a chance of afternoon showers as well. And for tonight, partly cloudy, some showers down to 10. Tomorrow, increasing cloud in the afternoon, 17 to 25 for a high, and then rain tomorrow night is expected.
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0: The price of diesel has fallen again. For the second day in a row, the Nova Scotia Energy Board invoked the interrupter clause to lower diesel by 8.6 cents a litre. On Tuesday, diesel plunged by 7.1 cents. The price of a litre of diesel ranges from $1.87.6 to $1.90.6. In the Eastern Mainland and Port Hawkesbury, for the remainder of Cape Breton, it's $1.88.4 to $1.91.4. The price of gasoline is unchanged. Officials with Festival Antigonish now have estimates of how much it'll cost for the retrofit of the Bauer Theatre. Managing Director Caleb Marshall says contractor bids for the project are entering the final stage of review, and it's becoming clear what the cost of the project will be.
2: You know, the contractors have proposed a range and they're fairly similar. So while they won't know some things for certain until they open up walls, we're looking at around probably the mid of the range that they've posed. So that puts us at a $750,000 project going forward. We've already spent about $70,000 in the last year on engineering analysis and architectural drawings.
0: Marshall says with the range of costs for the work, that leaves about $150,000 to raise for the project. Close to $600,000 has been raised so far. Marshall says one potential source of revenue is the federal government's Build Communities Strong Fund. The project has been identified for further consideration by the Housing, Infrastructure, and Communities Department. Marshall says other sources of funding are also being pursued. Construction is expected to begin in September, taking about 3 months to complete. Inverness County District RCMP is seeking information from the public about an ongoing property crime investigation. On June 12th at approximately 2:30 a.m., officers responded to a report of a break and enter in progress at a business on Paint Street in Port Hawkesbury. Investigators learned that someone accessed the building and took a set of keys for a blue Jeep Wrangler. Surveillance video shows a vehicle driving away shortly after. The Nova Scotia license plate associated with this vehicle is HPY723. However, it's possible that the plate has since been replaced. Video from inside the building shows a person wearing a hoodie with a distinctive logo. Anyone with information about the person or person or whereabouts of the vehicle is asked to contact the Inverness County District RCMP at 902-490-5020. To remain anonymous, call Nova Scotia Crime Stoppers toll-free at 1-800-222-TIPS. Submit a secure web tip at crimestoppers.ns.ca or use the P3 TIPS app. XFM weather, sunny in the mainland today. A mixture of sun and cloud late this afternoon with a chance of showers clearing. On Cape Breton, fog patches dissipating this morning and a high of 24 in the mainland with the humidex. It'll feel like 26. A high near 20 on Cape Breton, UV index high. Tonight, partly cloudy with a chance of showers early this evening, then clear in the mainland, clear on Cape Breton. Then partly cloudy with a chance of showers overnight, a low of 10 near 14 in northern Inverness County. Tomorrow, sunny in the mainland, Richmond and southern Inverness and Victoria counties. Increasing cloudiness in the afternoon in the mainland. Sun and cloud with a chance of showers in northern Inverness County. A high of 25 near 17 along parts of the coast. And with the humidex, it'll feel like 27, but a high near 21 in northern Inverness County. UV index very high. In New Glasgow, it's 12. In Port Hawkesbury, it's 8. And in Antigonish, it's 10 degrees. In XFM sports, in Major League Baseball, in the American League, Toronto beat Boston 6-1. The Yankees over the Chicago White Sox 12-2. Seattle beat Baltimore 3-1. Minnesota over Texas 12-2. And Houston beat Detroit 4-2. In the National League, Philadelphia down Miami 8-2. St. Louis over San Diego 3-2. Colorado beat the Chicago Cubs 5-2. Cincinnati over the New York Mets 5-3. Well, a game between San Francisco and Atlanta was suspended. In interleague play, it was the Dodgers over Tampa Bay 1-0. Washington beat Kansas City 6-4. Milwaukee over Cleveland 6-1. The Angels beat Arizona 7-0. And Pittsburgh beat the Athletics 6-5. In the WNBA, it was Indiana over Toronto 113-91. It's 6:35, the most local news and sports anytime at 989xfm.ca.

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0: Have you known, actually, fam, Lady Gaga this morning, Born This Way, and a very good morning to you. It's 6:49, 11 away in the top, 7 o'clock with Paul Kerwin on this Wednesday. It started out a little on the sunny side, but now she seems to be a little bit on the foggy side here in Antigonish in our area. Please drive carefully out and around today, getting your day underway, getting the kids all up and ready for what's winding down for the school year. Well, the Antigonish Fire Rescue Training Center is in the works, and they've got draws coming up for 50-50 draws. These are $2 each. They are looking at making the draws on Sundays at 6 o'clock, and it's all in support of the Antigonish Area Fire and Rescue Training Center. Now, we've been talking about this before, and it's a very good thing to have in our area to be able to train firefighters to do the work they need to do. I mean, it could be benefiting you for all you know, right? Good cause. $2 each will get you in for all of these draws and weekly draws. Now, to purchase tickets, contact your local firefighter. They also have tickets available at many other areas around northeastern Nova Scotia. Aldsgrove Petrocan, Hawthorne Convenience, Fawston's Golf, Number 7 Highway, also Needs of Beach Hill, Macquarie's PharmaSave, their new location at East Main. So again, draws coming up on Sunday. They already made the first draw on June the 7th. And again, all proceeds going towards the development of the Antigonish Area Fire and Rescue Training Center. A north wind
1: blowing through a patch. Mark July 9th to 11th on your calendar. The Cavendish Beach Music Festival, highlighting Hardy Thursday. That's my favorite country song. Tucker Wetmore Friday. And Cody Johnson Saturday. She's the painter. With many other artists included, Deanna Carter, Matt Lang, Ashley McBride, and more. We have a pair of tickets for this awesome event. Head over to our contest section at 989xfm.ca and fill out the info. July 3rd, we'll make the draw. 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

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Hope you have a winner coming up before 8 o'clock. Next hour, Carolyn Curry is going to be joining Ken Farrell in conversation about the Bridge the Bower show coming up on Friday nights. Show.

0: 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I'm Ken Kingston for Trimac Toyota.
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0: A joint town and county council meeting between the town and county of Antigonish is set for this evening will include an update on work at the town's sewage treatment plant. During a regular town council meeting last night, council heard that the bids for front end work at the town sewage treatment plant came back at around $2.2 million over what the town budgeted. Antigonish Town Mayor Sean Cameron says it's only fair they consult with the county, noting the municipal bodies have a contract stating the county will pay up to one-third of the cost for the sewage treatment plant work.
3: So for town council to say, yeah, we'll absorb that without consulting them, I don't think would be in our best interest or the county's best interest. We'd like to inform them and get their opinion on it. And staff are working with the contractor and with our consultant to see if there's anything we can tweak. Council said loud and clear, we must fix the sewer treatment plant, and reducing any scope of the work may jeopardize the smell and the effectiveness of this sewer treatment plant.
0: Cameron says all three bids he received were over $2 million beyond the town's estimate for the work, adding they now must come up with new funding ideas. All three bids came back relatively close to one another. Officials for the town of Port Hawkesbury expect that work will begin soon on two bridges that have been closed since the fall. At last night's combined committee, the whole and special public meeting, Jason McMillan with the town's public works department told council they expect work will start in 2 weeks on bridges at the intersection of Granville and Reeve Streets. Concern over the structural integrity of the bridges arose last October after an inspection by bridge engineers noted significant deterioration. As a result of the closure, the town is blocking motor vehicle access to Granville Street North at the Prince Street intersection and noted at the time that they expect the closure would last an extended period. While the town noted last fall that alternate routes are available, they also created a walking path on the single lane bridge to allow for pedestrian traffic. Also last fall, the town said they are in regular contact with emergency services to ensure proper access and response times during the closure. Denis Cormier is the Liberal candidate for the upcoming by-election in Cheticamp, Margaree's Pleasant Bay. Cormier spent 30 years as an educator and now serves as a substitute teacher while also working with Canada Post and is the president of the Margaree Rivers Association. As for why he wanted to run for office, Cormier says he wants to bring a strong voice for the people to Halifax. Major issues he pointed to included poor road conditions and poor cell service.
4: Also, there's a particular issue in Cheticamp about the ambulance service. If one ambulance leaves, it's not necessarily replaced. And so that's a difficult issue. And I think that rural Nova Scotia should be treated as well as any other Nova Scotians.
0: Cormier says one of the most important things he's trying to do is bring all the local communities in the riding together so they can understand they have similar issues and bring one voice to the provincial government. Weather's next for Vogue Optical.
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0: XFM weather, sunny in the mainland today. A mixture of sun and cloud late this afternoon with a chance of showers, clearing on Cape Breton, fog patches dissipating this morning, and a high of 24 in the mainland with a humidex. It'll feel like 26, a high near 20 in Cape Breton, UV index high. Tonight, partly cloudy with a chance of showers early this evening, then clear in the mainland, clear on Cape Breton, then partly cloudy with a chance of showers overnight, a low of 10 near 14 in northern Inverness County. Tomorrow, sunny in the mainland, Richmond, southern Inverness, and Victoria counties. Increasing cloudiness in the afternoon in the mainland. Sun and cloud with a chance of showers in northern Inverness County. A high of 25, near 17 along parts of the coast. And the humidex, it'll feel like 27, near 21 in northern Inverness County. UV index very high. In New Glasgow, it's 12. In Port Hawkesbury, it's 8, and in Antigonish, it's 11. 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
0: In XFM Sports, in Major League Baseball yesterday, in the American League, Toronto down Boston 6-1. The Yankees beat the Chicago White Sox 12-2. Seattle over Baltimore 3-1. Minnesota over Texas 12-2. Houston beat Detroit 4-2. In the National League, it was Philadelphia over Miami 8-2. St. Louis beat San Diego 3-2. Colorado over the Chicago Cubs 5-2. Cincinnati beat the New York Mets 5-3. And a game between San Francisco and Atlanta was suspended. In interleague play, it was the Dodgers edging Tampa Bay 1-0. Washington over Kansas City 6-4. Milwaukee beat Cleveland 2-1. It was the LA Angels blanking Arizona 7-0, while Pittsburgh beat the Athletics 6-5. In the WNBA, Toronto fell to Indiana 113-91. It's 7:07, the most local news and sports anytime at 989xfm.ca.

0: 59, XFM with the Pretenders this morning. And don't get me wrong, 11 minutes after the top of 7 o'clock. A little foggy starting to burn off this morning. Go carefully out there. 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All kinds of things taking place. And as you know, at Riverside International Speedway, June 26th, Matt Minglewood Band's going to be on hand with a great show of entertainment. And they're going to be opened up by Hammerdown of Anaganoush. Tickets are available. We have got a pair of tickets for you. Like our page, like the post, comment, and share in 98.9 XFM announcers. And coming up shortly, we'll find out who the winner is going to be.
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0: There's the man right there. Matt Minglewood and the Minglewood Band. And 1979 ain't what it used to be. 17 minutes after the top of 7 o'clock. It's Paul Kerwin on a Wednesday morning. And a very good day to you. Up and at 'em, ready for your work day, your school day, play day. Maybe you have a day off, just kind of chilling, kicking back. Maybe you're doing some exercises this morning. You know those stretches in the morning? They kind of help the back and stuff, right? Yeah, doing one right now, as a matter of fact. Birthdays and celebrations of the sort. If you're celebrating today for this June 17th, well, happy birthday to you. Barry Manilow is celebrating a big birthday. He's 83 today. Singer keyboardist Greg Rowley of Santana and Journey fame is 79. Actor Greg Kinnear is 63. Kevin Thornton of Color Me Bad. That singer is 57. Tennis player Venus Williams is 46 today. Rapper Kendrick Lamar is 39. Local birthdays for Tim Hortons.
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0: 18 and a bit after the top of the hour, 7 o'clock at 98.9 XFM. Very good morning to you and a big happy anniversary to Gerard and April Pellerin. Wishes for you from all of your friends, all of your family, especially Wayne and Debbie. You sent that in to us. Happy birthday to Lena Lou this morning. Have a great day. Love from Mom and Dad, Caden, Johnny, Calvin, Grandma, and Grappy McGraw. Grandma and Grampy Asseltine, Jamie Jordan, and Nanny Lou. Special day all set up for you there, Lena. Isabel Abanza is celebrating Sweet 16. All the very best to you, of all of your family and all of your friends, and the Pleasant Valley crew. Sean Vandenhoevel, happy birthday, Sean. Love from Mom and Dad, Allie, Max, Meme, and Nanny. Enjoy your day golfing with your dad. Understand you're quite the player. Happy birthday to Kelsey McGraw. Love from Mom and Dad, the boys, and all the rest of the fam jam. Sonia Bowie, celebrating a birthday today from all your friends and family, especially your grandson Carson, who is all the way from Houston, Texas. Can't wait to come and visit you this summer. Happy birthday, Sonia. All the best. Jackson Kinslow, a happy birthday to you from Mom and Mocha and Junior this morning. And we say congratulations to Isabel Abunza. Hope I get that last name right. Isabel, happy birthday to you as you celebrate a big birthday today. We've got a voucher. 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
0: 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Huey Lewis and the news.

0: 89 XFM, Huey Lewis in the news this morning. Climbing those steps of Jacob's Ladder, 724. Big summer kickoff coming to the Harbor Bushy Community Playground. It's going to be free. It's going to be Tuesday, June 30th, 5 to 7, celebrating the end of a school year, the beginning of summer, and all kinds of fun with the Bouncy Castle, barbecue prizes, a foam party, face painting. Harbor Bushy Community Playground on Tuesday, June 30th, kicks off at 5.
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0: The price of diesel has fallen again for the second day in a row. The Nova Scotia Energy Board invoked the interrupter clause to lower diesel by 8.6 cents a litre. On Tuesday, diesel plunged by 7.1 cents. The price for a litre diesel ranges from $1.87.6 to $1.90.6 in the Eastern Mainland and Port Hawkesbury. For the remainder of Cape Breton, it's $1.88.4 to $1.91.4. The price of gasoline is unchanged. Officials with Festival Antigonish now have estimates of how much it'll cost for the retrofit of the Bauer Theatre. Managing Director Caleb Marshall says contractor bids for the project are entering the final stage of review, and it is becoming clear of what the cost of the project will be.
2: You know, the contractors have proposed a range, and they're fairly similar. So while they won't know some things for certain until they open up walls, we're looking at around probably the mid of the range that they've posed. So that puts us at a $750,000 project. Going forward, we've already spent about $70,000 in the last year on engineering analysis and architectural drawings.
0: Marshall says the range of costs for the work, that leaves about $150,000 to raise for the project. Contributions to the Bridge the Bauer campaign are close to $600,000 so far. Marshall says one potential source of revenue is the federal government's Build Communities Strong Fund. The project has been identified for further consideration by the Housing, Infrastructure, and Communities Department. Marshall says other sources of funding are also being pursued. Construction is expected to begin in September, taking about 3 months to complete. RCMP Northeast Traffic Services Cape Breton charged a man wanted on a Canada-wide warrant for parole violations, with additional offenses after a truck was stolen in Inverness County. On June 11th at approximately 1:35 p.m., Inverness County District RCMP received a report of a truck that had just been stolen from Middle River. A responding officer observed the black Chevrolet Silverado traveling at a high rate of speed on Highway 105 in Bedeque. The officer did not pursue the truck out of concern for public safety. At approximately 2:15 p.m., an officer with the RCMP Northeast Traffic Services Cape Breton observed the Silverado traveling on Highway 105 and Bulletry East. The officer activated their emergency equipment and attempted to stop the vehicle, but the truck fled at a high rate of speed. The officer did not pursue the vehicle out of concern for public safety. The officer then deployed a spike belt further along Highway 105. The Silverado drove over the belt, deflating all four tires. The driver then pulled off the highway onto Hillside Bulletry Road and fled on foot. A short time later, the officer located and arrested the driver with the assistance of multiple witnesses. The driver is later identified as 29-year-old Dylan Edwards of North Sydney, who was wanted on a Canada-wide warrant for parole violations. Edwards now faces charges of possession of property obtained by crime, flight from a peace officer, obstructing justice, and driving while prohibited related to this incident. He was remanded into custody. The investigation is ongoing. And Port Hawkesbury Town Council celebrated a young athlete during last night's meeting. Mayor Brenda Chisholm-Beaton told last night's combined committee of the whole and special public meeting that Luke McDonnell was part of the gold medal winning Canadian team at the International Cheer Union Junior and World Championship, which was held in April at Disney World. The event featured over 5,000 athletes representing 50 countries competing in 33 divisions. Calling the gold medal performance exceptional and world-class, the mayor says McDonnell's achievement put Hawkesbury on the map globally and is a testament to his hard work and commitment to excel. Before presenting McDonnell with a certificate from the town, Chisholm Beaton said this is a moment of pride for town council and the entire community. 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
0: XFM weather, sunny on the mainland today. A mixture of sun and cloud leads this afternoon with a chance of showers clearing on Cape Breton. Fog patches dissipating this morning. And a high of 24 on the mainland with a humidex. It'll feel like 26, a high near 20 on Cape Breton. UV index high. Tonight, partly cloudy with a chance of showers early this evening, then clear on the mainland. Clear on Cape Breton, then partly cloudy with a chance of showers overnight. Low of 10 near 14 in northern Inverness County. For tomorrow, sunny in the mainland, Richmond, southern Inverness, and Richmond counties. Increasing cloudiness in the afternoon in the mainland. Sun and cloud with a chance of showers in northern Inverness County. A high of 25 near 17 along parts of the coast. And with a humidex, it'll feel like 27 near 21 in northern Inverness County. UV index very high. In New Glasgow, it's 14, in Port Hawkesbury, 11, and in Antigonish, it's 12. In XFM Sports, there are five American League games in Major League Baseball. Toronto down Boston 6-1. The Yankees over the Chicago White Sox 12-2. Seattle over Baltimore 3-1. Minnesota beat Texas 12-2. While Houston beat Detroit 4-2. Four games were played in the National League. Philadelphia over Miami 8-2. St. Louis down San Diego 3-2. Colorado down the Chicago Cubs 5-2. And Cincinnati over the New York Mets 5-3. A game between San Francisco and Atlanta was suspended. And five of interleague games, it was the Dodgers edging Tampa Bay 1-0. Washington over Kansas City 6-4. Milwaukee down Cleveland 2-1. The Angels over Arizona 7-0. And Pittsburgh beat the Athletics 6-5. In the WNBA, Indiana beat Toronto 113-91. It's 7:36, the most local news and sports anytime at 98.9xfm.ca.

0: W tonight, XFM, nothing but hits with George Harrison this morning. Got my mind set on you. It is 7:40. 20 before the top of the hour of 8 o'clock. Information update right around the corner for you this morning. Well, some late buses to pass along. The Strait Regional Center for Education bus number 194. Marlene McDonald is traveling about 60 minutes late this morning. That's bus route 194, Marlene McDonald, traveling about 60 minutes late this morning. In Pictou County, bus route 916 is traveling about 30 minutes late today. That's bus route 916 in Pictou County, traveling about 30 minutes late. And Cobalpore, bus route 84, is traveling about 10 minutes late this morning. That's bus route 84 for Cobalpore, traveling about 10 minutes late this morning.
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0: Tonight. Looking for the perfect way to celebrate Canada Day? Head to the Ducasse Centre July 1st as they kick off summer with a spectacular celebration of Canadian music. Pictou County's finest artists will gather on one stage to perform the songs that have shaped our nation's soundtrack. From the gritty poetry of Gord Downie to the powerhouse vocals of Shania Twain. 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
0: 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It's up at 43, and a good morning to you. Looking like this for today, we are expecting sun and cloud, a bit of fog happening right now. Slight chance of showers this afternoon. Temperatures today around 24. Partly cloudy tonight. Chance of showers down to 10. Tomorrow, sun to start, but increasing afternoon cloud. Temperature between 17 and 25. Periods of rain tomorrow night. Low around 13. It is 14 in New Glasgow, 11 in Port Hawkesbury, 12 degrees. Right here from 98.9 XFM. Well, we've all heard about the Bridge the Bower campaign as of late, and there's been a number of events already that have been done. One is coming up this Friday night at the Bower. Joining us this morning, Carolyn Curry, along with Ken Farrell. And a very good morning.
5: Thank you, Paul, and good morning to our listeners. Well, all roads lead to Antigonish, a Bridge the Bower benefit concert with Carolyn Curry and special guests comes to the Bower Theater this Friday, June 19th. Doors open at 7. Entertainment begins at 7:30. Joining us this morning with a preview of the evening is the young lady who has lent her name and talent to this Bridge the Bower event. Good morning, Carolyn Curry.
6: Good morning.
5: I know you're pretty anxious for this event and looking forward to it as many people are.
6: Yeah, that's right. It's been a lot of fun getting it prepared. I'm really excited about all the music. And hopefully everyone enjoys it as much as I I've been enjoying it.
5: Yes, I'm sure they will. And of course, a lot of people are looking forward to it. There's been quite a project with the Bauer Theater that's ongoing to refurbish a wonderful facility that has been a big part of your life growing up in Antigonish, going to high school here at now what the children or the kids call Dr. J. H. Gillis Regional High School, and then off to St. Evex University.
6: That's right.
5: And the Bauer has been a part of your life through that.
6: Yeah, it has. I think the first show I did with them would have been Fiddler on the Roof around 2002, I think it is. But then a lot more since then, both with Theater Antigonish and Festival Antigonish.
5: Of course.
6: And, you know, all... It really had a big impact, I guess, is what I wanted to say. Just that... It was so special to have those opportunities growing up to make music in community, in a theater space, and know what music theater was all about.
5: And, of course, Festival Antigonish has been a big part of the Antigonish community for sure. Back to you for a moment from Dr. J.H. Gillis to St. Evex, then off to Texas.
6: That's right, yeah. Several of my... professors had gone to school there, and some of us, my fellow students, we went down together, and it was a really wonderful jazz program there. And they really focus on, you know, having you prepared to pursue music from every aspect. So not just as a performer, although my focus was performance, they really prepare you for composition and arranging and education as well. So, and those have all stayed a part of my life, all three aspects, really. So felt good to include all that.
5: Coming back to Nova Scotia, the Halifax, Bedford area, an opportunity to teach what you love.
6: That's right. Yeah, I came back to Nova Scotia and I started teaching and soon started getting involved with theater in the area as well. First at the Grafton Street Dinner Theater, and then later... started pursuing opportunities to do music direction with various different groups, different projects, and, you know, sometimes for the Fringe Festival, sometimes for local groups doing productions. I think we had Spring Awakening in there, and and then those connections have remained, actually. Some every once in a while in the summers, I'll go up and people seek me out for music direction in the Halifax area.
5: All right, back to St. Evex now, working in the music department. But there was a period of time that you were traveling back and forth from the Halifax area to Antigonish.
6: That's right. When I first started working in the music department, I still had a few eggs in my basket in Halifax. I was having my first musical produced by Terra Novella Theater there, and we put it on at the Bus Stop Theater, and it was wonderful. It was magical. I had a lot of friends helping make the show what it was, and put, you know, giving me their time to put on a brand new musical, and that was Firebird the Musical, which we'll hear a few songs from on Friday.
5: Carolyn Curry is our guest on the morning show, and we're previewing All Roads Lead Home. And, of course, it's going to be a wonderful event coming to the Bauer Theater Friday evening. Doors open at 7, and the entertainment begins at 7:30. You're going to have some special guests. Brent Bannerman and his band will be there as well, if you'd like to mention who the members of that will be.
6: Yes, so the band will be Brent, as he mentioned, and Graham Littleton and Alex Lank on bass and drums, and they've been wonderful to work with. It's really always exciting sharing my own music with people who maybe haven't heard it before. But also, you know, we are preparing some familiar pieces as well from the music theater pieces that music theater productions that I was in as a young person.
5: All right. And you will have some other special guests. What can we expect?
6: That's right. We have Spencer Lang and Greg Berry, Brian Chisholm, Natasha McKinnon, and Ashley Shepherd all singing with me throughout the evening.
5: All right. The Jazz Festival, we'll come back to the Bauer event in just a moment, but the Jazz Festival has been a nice addition to the Antigonish community in recent years as well, and I know you're all over that.
6: Oh, absolutely. Yeah, I actually just heard recently that I'll be back there this year singing for them in November. And but I've had the opportunity to sing both with my own music and with some local projects as well with the Antigonish Pictou Colchester Big Band, the APC Big Band, which is always really special to get to play with them as well. So, yeah, it's always great. There's lots of music going on in town throughout the year.
5: All roads lead home, coming to the Bauer Theater this Friday. Doors open at 7, event begins at 7:30. On the entertainment side, is there anything else you'd like to add to let listeners know what they can expect?
6: Well, just that there'll be lots of music, sort of trying to connect the story of the songs from my youth with the songs that I've written as an adult and sort of, you know, create that story of show that influence that they've had and, you know, how theater kids become theater adults.
5: Right. And of course, there'll be some storytelling along the way. You just said that.
6: Yeah, absolutely.
5: How can people get tickets or ticket information?
6: They can get tickets online at festivalantigonish.ca, or they can call the box office at 902-867-3333.
5: And we'll remind our listeners that this is a fundraiser for the Bauer Theater, and admission will not be covered with season passes.
6: That's correct.
5: Anything else in regards to Friday night and All Roads Lead Home coming to the Bauer Theater that you'd like to add this morning?
6: Oh, I think that's it. I mean, we covered all the important elements.
5: I know you'd like to extend an invitation to our listeners to come join you at the Bauer on Friday evening.
6: Absolutely. 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
5: Carolyn Curry has been our guest on the morning show, and we've been chatting about All Roads Lead Home, a benefit concert coming to the Bauer Theater this Friday evening. Doors open at 7. Entertainment begins at 7:30. Carolyn, best of luck with this event and in the future for sure. Thank you for joining us this morning.
6: Wonderful. Thank you.
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0: 98.9 XFM, April 1 right there, and tell me why, 7:55, and a very good morning to you. Reminder, a late bus or two for this morning that have been reported for the Strait Regional Center for Education, for starters, and that is bus route number 194, 60 minutes late. In Pictou County, bus route 916 is 30 minutes late, and the CSAP bus number 84 for a cold bowl pour is traveling about 10 minutes late this morning.
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0: A couple of minutes before the top of the hour right now of 8 o'clock. Information update on deck and in our breakfast trivia today. A survey found that 17% of women agree men should not wear these. A lot of different answers. Sport jersey, that was the one we were looking for. Amy Prisine, the winner this morning. Congratulations, and thanks to everybody who did take part today in our breakfast trivia. Another one coming up tomorrow morning. Also, join us on our Facebook fan page. We're going to be drawing for some Minglewood tickets coming up next hour, right here from 98.9 XFM. Got some Janet Jackson, a bit of When I Think of You this morning.

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1: Council for the town of Antigonish authorized Mayor Sean Cameron to ask the provincial and federal governments about the cost to the town if it does not proceed with further upgrades to the active transportation trail. Antigonish Mayor Sean Cameron says in 2021, town council at the time approved the AT trail with provisions for federal and provincial funding.
3: If we were to stop the AT trail today, the contract clearly states that we have to repay that $1.2 million. So council has given authority to myself, the mayor, to talk at the political level to see if they would enforce that penalty. We have 2 weeks to get an answer. Otherwise, the AT trail will continue, and the funding has been already approved and allocated for it, and tenders have been called.
1: At this time, Cameron says he feels the request is more for clarity. Cameron says if council doesn't have to pay, he expects the matter will come back to council. Where the town has already called for tender, Cameron says there is a legal obligation to award or deny them within 30 days. Port Hawkesbury Town Council heard about plans for a subdivision. At last night's combined committee of the whole and special meeting, Paul Deck with Upland gave a presentation on plans for residential development, specifically at the corner of Tamarack Drive and Spruce Street. Deck reminded Town Council that a recent regional housing needs assessment identified a shortage of approximately 235 units in Port Hawkesbury, a shortage he says has grown since that study. To meet this need, he says 25 to 50 units would have to be developed each year. Considering the project's earmark for the area, Deck recommended that council plan for growth. He noted that of the 220 acres they are looking at, the town owns 175 acres. The consultant says the area is a great location that is walking distance from stores and close to Tamarack Education Center. As part of the study, Deck says Upland designated more hilly, undulated areas as recreation green zones. While he's happy water's available in the area, Deck expressed hope that sewer service will be expanded to accommodate housing. During a presentation, Jason McMillan with the Department of Public Works says there's another 60 to 80 meters of pipe left to install on Spruce Street, then the asphalt will be replaced. Noting the long-term care facility that is expected to be constructed south of the area in question, Deck says land at the top of the ridge along the north side of Tamarack Drive could be used for town units, while land uphill from those lots, that is flatter, could be considered in phase two of the project. Deck added that the town will need to revise its land use bylaws and zoning regulations to facilitate more apartment development. Denis Cormier is the Liberal candidate for the upcoming by-election in Cheticamp, Marguerite, Pleasant Bay. Cormier spent 30 years as an educator and now serves as a substitute teacher while also working with Canada Post and is president of the Marguerite Rivers Association. As for why he wanted to run for office, Cormier says he wants to bring a strong voice of the people to Halifax. Major issues he pointed to include poor road conditions and poor cell service.
4: Also, there's a particular issue in Cheticamp about the ambulance service. If one ambulance leaves, it's not necessarily replaced. And so that's a difficult issue. And I think that rural Nova Scotia should be treated as well as any other Nova Scotians.
1: He says residents in rural Nova Scotia are facing many similar issues, including poor road conditions, poor cell service, and housing issues. Cormier says one of the most important things he's trying to do is bring all the local communities in the riding together so they can understand they have similar issues and bring one voice to the provincial government. Federal fisheries officers have arrested seven people and seized 3,854 pounds of Gaspro, an ATV, and fishing and storage equipment in Grand River, Richmond County. The incident occurred on June 1st. Department officials say fishery officers used a drone to determine fishing was being conducted 23 meters downstream from the entrance of a fish ladder and retaining more than the daily recreational bag and possession limit for Gaspereau, which is 20 fish per person in Nova Scotia. DFO says to get to the bottom of the ladder, the individuals cut through a large fence with signage reminding the public that fishing within 23 meters downstream of fishways, obstructions, or leaps is not permitted. The department says fishing in a fish ladder prevents fish from migrating to their habitats and undermines efforts to support healthy stocks and sustainable fishing for all. Police in southwestern Nova Scotia say the recent death of a man whose body was found outside a home in Greenfield is now being investigated as a homicide. The Mounties in Kings County say the man's body was found early on June 11th at Peck Meadow Road. One person was arrested that day, but they were later released without charges. The Nova Scotia Medical Examiner Service has since determined the matter of death to be a homicide, and investigators believe the dead man was a victim of a targeted killing. 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
1: XFM weather, sunny in the mainland, a mixture of sun and cloud late this afternoon, with a chance of showers, clearing on Cape Breton, fog patches dissipating this morning, a high of 24 in the mainland, with a humidex, it'll feel like 26, a high near 20 on Cape Breton, UV index high. Tonight, partly cloudy, with a chance of showers early this evening, then clear in the mainland, clear on Cape Breton, then partly cloudy, with a chance of showers overnight, a low of 10 near 14 in northern Inverness County. Tomorrow, sunny in the mainland, Richmond, southern Inverness, and Victoria counties. Increasing cloudiness in the afternoon in the mainland. Sun and cloud, the chance of showers in northern Inverness County. A high of 25 near 17 along parts of the coast with the humidex. It'll feel like 27 near 21 in northern Inverness County. UV index very high. The outlook for Friday, cloudy with a chance of showers in Pictou and Antigonish counties. Showers in Guysborough County and Cape Breton, a high of 22. Saturday, cloudy with a chance of showers in Pictou, Antigonish, northern Inverness, and Victoria counties. Sun and cloud in Guysborough, southern Inverness, and Richmond counties. Showers possible. And a high of 23. Sun and cloud Sunday, high of 18. In New Glasgow, it's 14. In Port Hawkesbury, it's 11. And in Antigonish, it's 12. 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
1: In XFM Sports, Davis Schneider and Andres Jimenez at back-to-back home runs. Dylan Cease pitched 5 shutout innings. And the visiting Toronto Blue Jays beat the Boston Red Sox 6-1 on Tuesday to snap a 2-game losing streak. George Springer added 2-run homer, the 300th of his career, and knocked in 3 runs. Jays reliever Louis Varland got 4 outs for his 13th save. Elsewhere in the American League, the Yankees beat the Chicago White Sox 12-2, Seattle over Baltimore 3-1, Minnesota over Texas 12-4, and Houston beat Detroit 4-2. 4 games in the National League. It was Philadelphia over Miami 8-2. St. Louis beat San Diego 3-2. Colorado over the Chicago Cubs 5-2. And Cincinnati beat the New York Mets 5-3. There were 5 interleague games. The Dodgers edged Tampa Bay 1-0. Washington over Kansas City 6-4. Milwaukee down Cleveland 2-1. The LA Angels over Arizona 7-0. And Pittsburgh beat the Athletics 6-5. Easton Cowan scored early in the second period. Artur Asimov made 24 saves, and the Toronto Marlies edged visiting Chicago Wolves 1-0 on Tuesday to take a commanding 3-0 lead in the Calder Cup Final. Game 4 of the best-of-7 American Hockey League Championship Series is Thursday at Coca-Cola Coliseum. Kelsey Mitchell scored a game-high 27 points. Sophie Cunningham at 24 points and 6 rebounds. And the Indiana Fever extended their WNBA winning streak to 4 straight with a 113-91 victory over the visiting Toronto Tempo on Tuesday. Lionel Messi turns 39 next week, but he got to celebrate early by registering his first World Cup hat trick on Tuesday night, sending the defending champion Argentina to a dominant 3-0 victory over Algeria in its group stage opener in Kansas City. Erling Haaland scored twice and added an assist in his World Cup debut and lifted Norway to a 4-1 victory over Iraq in Boston on Tuesday. It's 8:11, the most local news and sports anytime at 98.9xfm.ca.

0: I did not actually have nothing but hits. A bit of Michael McDonald this morning and a song called Sweet Freedom about 19 and a half minutes after the top of the hour of 8.
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1: And a good morning, 21 after the top of 8 o'clock, hitting the road, and off we go this morning to Celtic Ford. Good morning to Hayden. How are you doing today, sir?
2: I'm great, Paul. How about yourself?
1: Not too bad. The fog is starting to lift a little bit, burning off as we get things going this morning. That means that things are really going to shape up today at Celtic. What have you got for me this morning, sir?
2: Yeah, we just rearranged it a lot, so we got all kinds of beautiful stuff to look at. So I know last time I talked about the F-150s, so we do still have the 0% financing on those till the end of the month. We also have the Transit vans, 25s and 26s. Ford's offering $2,000 off of each of those. So a great option there for this month as well. On the U side, we do have about 33 U's. It's the most we've had in a while. Big range of stuff there, but the one that stands out to me, we do have a 2020 Ford Edge. And with 60,000 kilometers, it is only $20,995. So come on in. It's a great deal, and we'll be happy to demonstrate that for you.
1: All righty. Sounds good. And, Hayden, thank you very much for joining us here today. Sir, we'll catch up with you later.
2: Yeah. You as well. Appreciate it.
1: All righty. Have a good one. That is Hayden at Celtic Ford this morning. You drop by Main Street location. And also, you can get a hold of them on the telly at 902-863-2771.
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1: And a good morning to you. It is about 22 and a half minutes after the top of the hour, 8 o'clock. Sun and cloud today, slight chance of a shower. 24 high for tonight, partly cloudy, chance of showers, and down to 10. Going to start off the day with sun tomorrow, but increasing afternoon clouds, 17 to 25, the high temperature expected. Currently sitting right now in New Glasgow, we are at around the 15-degree mark at Port Hawkesbury at 13 and 14 from 98.9 XFM with Big Sugar.

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1: 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July 8th, the section of Main Street between College and Church will be closed to traffic, and the street will be filled with vendors offering a variety of clothing, crafts, and artisan creations. There'll be food trucks, demonstrations, and live music. It's all set to start at 10 a.m. For more information, contact the Antigonish Chamber of Commerce.
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3: 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Information update for you right around the corner. Coming up just after 8:30, you're going to find out who the winner is of a pair of tickets to see Minglewood at Riverside International Speedway coming up next Friday night. To Burton Cummings, Fine State of Affairs.

0: good morning from the XFM newsroom. I'm Ken Kingston. The price of diesel has fallen again. For the second day in a row, the Nova Scotia Energy Board invoked the interrupter clause to lower diesel by 8.6 cents a liter. On Tuesday, diesel plunged by 7.1 cents. And the price for a liter of diesel ranges from $1.87.6 to $1.90.6. In the Eastern Mainland and Port Hawkesbury, for the remainder of Cape Breton, it's $1.88.4 to $1.91.4. The price of gasoline is unchanged. Officials with Festival Antigonish now have estimates of how much it'll cost for the retrofit of the Bauer Theater. Managing Director Caleb Marshall says contractor bids for the project are entering the final stage of review, and it's becoming clear of what the cost of the project will be.
1: You know, the contractors have proposed a range, and they're fairly similar. So while they won't know some things for certain until they open up walls, we're looking at around probably the mid of the range that they've posed. So that puts us at a $750,000 project. Going forward, we've already spent about $70,000 in the last year on engineering analysis and architectural drawings.
0: Marshall says the range of costs for the work, that leaves about $150,000 to raise for the project. Contributions to the Bridge the Bauer campaign are close to $600,000 so far. Marshall says one potential source of revenue is the federal government's Build Communities Strong Fund. The project has been identified for further consideration by the Housing, Infrastructure, and Communities Department. Marshall says other sources of funding are also being pursued. Construction is expected to begin in September, taking about 3 months to complete. Inverness County District RCMP is seeking information from the public about an ongoing property crime investigation. On June 12th, at approximately 2:30 a.m., officers responded to a report of a break-and-enter in progress at a business on Paint Street, Port Hawkesbury. Investigators learned that someone accessed the building and took a set of keys for a blue Jeep Wrangler. Surveillance video shows the vehicle driving away shortly after. The Nova Scotia license plate associated with this vehicle is HPY723. However, it's possible that the plate has since been replaced. Video from inside the building shows a person wearing a hoodie with a distinctive logo. Anyone with information about the person or whereabouts of the vehicle is asked to contact the Inverness County District RCMP at 902-490-5020. To remain anonymous, call Nova Scotia Crime Stoppers toll-free at 1-800-222-TIPS. Submit a secure web tip at crimestoppers.ns.ca or use the P3 TIPS app. Port Hawkesbury Town Council celebrated a young athlete during last night's meeting. Mayor Brenda Chisholm-Beaton took last night's combined committee of the whole and special public meeting that Luke McDonnell was part of the gold medal winning Canadian team at the International Cheer Union Junior and World Championship, which was held in April at Disney World. The team featured over 5,000 athletes representing 50 countries competing in 33 divisions. Calling the gold medal performance exceptional and world-class, the mayor says McDonnell's achievement put Port Hawkesbury on the map globally and is a testament to his hard work and commitment to excel. Before presenting McDonnell with a certificate from the town, Chisholm-Beaton says this is a moment of pride for town council and the entire community. XFM weather, sunny on the mainland today. A mixture of sun and cloud late this afternoon with a chance of showers. Clearing on Cape Breton, fog patches dissipating this morning. A high of 24 on the mainland with a humidex. It'll feel like 26. A high near 20 on Cape Breton. UV index high. Tonight, partly cloudy with a chance of showers early this evening, then clear on the mainland. Clear on Cape Breton, then partly cloudy with a chance of showers overnight. A low of 10. Near 14 in northern Inverness County. Tomorrow, sunny in the mainland, Richmond, southern Inverness, and Victoria counties. Increasing cloudiness in the afternoon in the mainland. Sun and cloud with a chance of showers in northern Inverness County. A high of 25 near 17 along parts of the coast. And with the humidex, it'll feel like 27 near 21 in northern Inverness County. UV index very high. In New Glasgow, it's 17. In Port Hawkesbury, it's 13. And in Antigonish, it's 13 degrees. In XFM Sports, in baseball, 5 American League games. Toronto down Boston 6-1. The Yankees over the Chicago White Sox 12-2. Seattle over Baltimore 3-1. Minnesota beat Texas 12-2. And Houston beat Detroit 4-2. 4 games were played in the National League. It was Philadelphia over Miami 8-2. St. Louis beat San Diego 3-2. Colorado beat the Chicago Cubs 5-2. And Cincinnati over the New York Mets 5-3. A game between San Francisco and Atlanta was suspended. And there were 5 interleague games. The Dodgers edged at Tampa Bay 1-0. Washington over Kansas City 6-4. Milwaukee down Cleveland 2-1. The LA Angels blanked Arizona 7-0. And Pittsburgh outlasted the Athletics 6-5. 1 game of the WNBA. Indiana beat Toronto 113-91. It's 8:35, the most local news and sports anytime at 989xfm.ca.

0: 89 XFM, nothing but hits, and Black Balloon. Now, that is a song from the Goo Goo Dolls this morning at 21 minutes before the top of the hour right now of 9 o'clock. And a very good morning to you on this wonderful Wednesday, June 17th. We're going to have a quick look at Wet Nose Wednesday here in just a moment. Some additions to the late buses to pass along this morning. Bus route number 39, Melanie Burton. Traveling about 15 minutes late this morning. That's Melanie Burton, bus route 39, 15 minutes late this morning. 194, Marlene McDonald is traveling about 60 minutes late over in Pictou County. Bus route 916, running about 30 minutes late. And the CSAP bus 84, Ecole Beauport, about 10 minutes late this morning. Time for Wet Nose Wednesday for Antigonish Co-op Country Store today. And this morning we're chatting a little bit about a two-year-old domestic medium hair gray and white kitten named Stormy. Now, Stormy is still young enough to enjoy playtime and exploration, mature enough to appreciate the comforts of a quiet home. A little shy at first, but when she gets her feelings all done and over with, she's full of kindness and she becomes a very devoted companion. If you're interested in finding out more about Stormy, you can go to our Facebook fan page at 989 XFM Announcers and check it out. Also, you can contact the SPCA by calling 902-396-3595, email northnova@spcans.ca, and they're on the web, novascotiaspca.ca. They're located at Heritage Avenue, 15 Heritage Avenue in Stellarton. That is a look at Wet Nose Wednesday for today for Antigonish Co-op Country Store.
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0: And a good morning to you. Some sun and clouds today with a slight chance of an afternoon shower. Temperature's going to be hovering around 24. Partial cloud tonight with a chance of showers down to 10. We're going to have some more sun to start tomorrow. But increasing afternoon cloud, temperatures between 17 and 25, and some rain expected tomorrow night. It's 15 in New Glasgow, 16 over at Eastern PEI this morning, 13 on Cape Breton Island, and 14 from 98.9 XFM.
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0: 98.9 XFM, that's Johnny Reed, and fire it up as we get ready to fire up some winners this week, as a matter of fact. We got some interesting things going on. Father's Day, of course, right around the corner, and we are celebrating Father's Day this weekend in fine style. And a couple of lucky dads going to have some pretty awesome prize packages. One dad's going to get a Mother Web Steakhouse gift card, gift certificate. Also, a gift certificate for Hawthorne Convenience and Oak Manor by Burnside in Antigonish. Another dad is going to get a prize from the Alley by Burnside and the Thistle. So there you go. A couple of great dads are going to be celebrating big time this time around for Father's Day. Of course, you can find about all of the information on our Facebook page, 98.9XFM Announcers.
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0: A joint town and county council meeting between the town and county of Antigonish is set for this evening. Will include an update on work at the town's sewage treatment plant. During a regular town council meeting last night, council heard that the bids for front-end work at the town's sewage treatment plant came back around $2.2 million over what the town had budgeted. Antigonish Town Mayor Sean Cameron says it's only fair they consult with the county, noting the municipal bodies have a contract stating that the county will pay for up to one-third of the costs for the sewage treatment plant work.
3: So for town council to say, yeah, we'll absorb that without consulting them, I don't think would be in our best interest or the county's best interest. We'd like to inform them and get their opinion on it. And staff are working with the contractor and with our consultant to see if there's anything we can tweak. Council said loud and clear, we must fix the sewer treatment plant, and reducing any scope of the work may jeopardize the smell and the effectiveness of this sewer treatment plant.
0: Cameron says all three bids they received were over $2 million beyond the town's estimate for the work, adding they must now come up with new funding ideas. All three bids came back relatively close to one another. Officials for the town of Port Hawkesbury expect that work will begin soon on two bridges that have been closed since the fall. At last night's combined Committee of the Whole and special public meeting, Jason McMillan with the town's Public Works Department told council they expect work will start in 2 weeks on bridges at the intersection of Granville and Reeve Streets. Concerns over the structural integrity of the bridges arose last October after an inspection by bridge engineers noted significant deterioration. As a result of the closure, the town is blocking motor vehicle access to Granville Street North at Prince Street intersection and noted the time that they expect the closure would last an extended period. Federal fisheries officers have arrested seven people and seized 3,854 pounds of Gaspereau, an ATV and fishing and storage equipment in Grand River, Richmond County. The incident occurred on June 1st. Department officials say fishery officers used a drone to determine fishing was being conducted 23 meters downstream from the entrance of a fish ladder and retaining more than the daily recreational bag and possession limit of Gaspereau, which is 20 fish per person in Nova Scotia. DFO says to get to the bottom of the ladder, the individuals cut through a large fence with signage reminding the public that fishing within 23 meters downstream of fishways, obstructions, or leaps is not permitted. The department says fishing in a fish ladder prevents fish from migrating to their habitats and undermines efforts to support healthy stocks and sustainable fishing for all. XFM weather, sunny on the mainland today, a mixture of sun and cloud. Late this afternoon, the chance of showers clearing on Cape Breton. Fog patches dissipating this morning, a high of 24 on the mainland with a humidex. It'll feel like 26, a high near 20 on Cape Breton. UV index high. Tonight, partly cloudy with a chance of showers early this evening, then clear on the mainland. Clear in Cape Breton, then partly cloudy with a chance of showers overnight, a low of 10, near 14 in northern Inverness County. Tomorrow, sunny in the mainland, Richmond, southern Inverness, and Richmond counties. Increasing cloudiness in the afternoon in the mainland. Sun and cloud with a chance of showers in northern Inverness County, and a high of 25, near 17 along parts of the coast. With the humidex, it'll feel like 27 today, a high near 21 in northern Inverness County. UV index very high. In New Glasgow, it's 17. In Port Hawkesbury, it's 13. And in Antigonish, it's 17 degrees. 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
0: In XFM Sports and Major League Baseball, there were five American League games. Toronto beat Boston 6-1. The Yankees over the Chicago White Sox 12-2. Seattle over Baltimore 3-1. Minnesota over Texas 12-4. And Houston beat Detroit 4-2. Four games were played in the National League. It was Philadelphia over Miami 8-2. St. Louis down San Diego 3-2. Colorado over the Chicago Cubs 5-2. Cincinnati over the New York Mets 5-3, while a game between San Francisco and Atlanta was suspended. And five interleague games, the LA Dodgers edged Tampa Bay 1-0, Washington over Kansas City 6-4, Milwaukee down Cleveland 2-1, the LA Angels beat Arizona 7-0, and Pittsburgh over the Athletics 6-5. In the WNBA, Indiana over Toronto 113-91. It's 9:06, the most local news and sports anytime at 989xfm.ca.

0: 98.9 XFM with Paul Kerwin. Good day to you. As we get another hour underway, mid-morning part of a Wednesday, Peter Frampton from Frampton Comes Alive. Back to 1976 right there, and a song called Show Me the Way. Some NXS in there as well. Well, graduates, if you still haven't gotten your grad photo into us, we invite you to do so. Time running out on that. Coming up the first part of July, we're going to be making a draw from the Antigonish 5 to $1 for a $200 Carhartt shopping spree, which is pretty cool if you think about it. 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Just get your grad photos into us, creative at 989xfm.ca. No proofs, please. We're not allowed to use them, and we ask that you don't send them through to Facebook because we're just going to tell you to send it to creative. So, once again, creative at 989xfm.ca, and we will be making the draw coming up, or letting you know who the winner is coming up first part of July for a $200 Carhartt shopping spree. They're going to be making that draw from the Antigonish 5 to $1 because all the pictures are also going to be sent off to the Antigonish 5 to $1. They're going to be posting them all over their front store windows.
1: 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What do they all have in common? They're going to be in Halifax Friday, June 26th, as part of the Halifax Music Festival.
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5: XFM weather calling for sunny cloud for today and a slight chance of a shower. Temperatures around 24. Partly cloudy tonight, chance of showers, low of 10. Tomorrow, sun to start. Increasing afternoon cloud with a high between 17 and 25. And periods of rain tomorrow night with a low of 13. Weather from 98.9 XFM.

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0: 99 XFM, that is Journey and a song called Faithfully. Well, tune us in tomorrow morning. We're going to have some more tickets to give away for Riverside International Speedway. Matt Minglewood is going to be headlining a show coming up on the 26th, which is next Friday night at Riverside. Hammer Down's going to be opening the show. Going to be a fantastic opportunity to see Minglewood in a concert. He still sounds just like he did way back in the early days. Phenomenal singer, great showman. Minglewood at Riverside next Friday night. 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
2: 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The entertainment begins at 8 p.m. until 9:30 p.m. on the main stage at Columbus Field. 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

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Nothing but hits.

0: Good morning from the XFM newsroom. I'm Ken Kingston for Bayside Travel Center.
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0: The price of diesel has fallen again for the second day in a row. The Nova Scotia Energy Board invoked the interrupter clause to lower diesel by 8.6 cents a liter. On Tuesday, diesel plunged by 7.1 cents. The price for liter diesel ranges from $1.87.6 to $1.90.6 in the Eastern Mainland and Port Hawkesbury. For the remainder of Cape Breton, it's $1.88.4 to $1.91.4. The price of gasoline is unchanged. Council for the town of Antigonish authorized Mayor Sean Cameron to ask the provincial and federal governments about the cost to the town if it does not proceed with further upgrades to the active transportation trail. Antigonish Mayor Sean Cameron said in 2021, town council at the time approved the AT trail with provisions for federal and provincial funding.
2: If we were to stop the AT trail today, the contract clearly states that we have to repay that $1.2 million. So council has given authority to myself, the mayor, to talk at the political level to see if they would enforce that penalty. We have 2 weeks to get an answer. Otherwise, the AT trail will continue, and the funding has been already approved and allocated for it, and tenders have been called.
0: At this time, Cameron says he feels the request is more for clarity. Cameron says if council doesn't have to pay, he expects the matter will come back to council. Where the town has already called for tenders, Cameron says there is a legal obligation to award or deny them within 30 days. Port Hawkesbury Town Council heard about plans for a subdivision. At last night's combined committee of the whole and special meeting, Paul Deck with Upland gave a presentation on plans for residential development, specifically at the corner of Tamarack Drive and Spruce Street. Deck reminded Town Council that a recent regional housing needs assessment identified a shortage of approximately 235 units in Port Hawkesbury, a shortage he says has grown since that study. To meet the need, he says 25 to 50 units would have to be developed each year. Considering the projects earmarked for the area, Deck recommended the town council plan for growth. He noted that of the 220 acres they're looking at, the town owns 175 acres. The consultant says the area is a great location that is walking distance from stores and close to Tamarack Education Center. As part of the study, Deck says that Upland designated more hilly, undulated areas as recreation and green zones. While he's happy water is available in the area, Deck expressed hope that sewer service will be expanded to accommodate housing. During a presentation, Jason McMillan with the Department of Public Works said there's another 60 to 80 meters of pipe left to install on Spruce Street. Then the asphalt will be replaced. Noting the long-term care facility that's expected to be constructed south of the area in question, Deck says land at the top of the ridge along the north side of Tamarack Drive could be used for town units, while land uphill from those lots is flatter and could be considered in phase two of the project. Deck added the town will need to revise its land use bylaws and zoning regulations to facilitate more apartment development. XFM weather, sunny on the mainland today. Mixture of sun and cloud leads this afternoon with a chance of showers. Clearing on Cape Breton. Fog patches dissipating this morning. A high of 24 on the mainland with a humidex. It'll feel like 26. A high near 20 on Cape Breton. UV index high. Tonight, partly cloudy with a chance of showers early this evening, then clear on the mainland. Clear on Cape Breton, then partly cloudy with a chance of showers overnight, a low of 10, near 14 in northern Inverness County. Tomorrow, sunny in the mainland, Richmond, southern Inverness, and Victoria counties. Increasing cloudiness in the afternoon in the mainland, sun and cloud with a chance of showers in northern Inverness County. A high of 25, near 17 along parts of the coast with a humidex, it'll feel like 27, near 21 in northern Inverness County. UV index very high. In New Glasgow, it's 20. In Port Hawkesbury, 15. And in Antigonish, it's 22. NXFM Sports and Major League Baseball, five games in the American League. Toronto down Boston 6-1. The Yankees over the Chicago White Sox 12-2. Seattle over Baltimore 3-1. Minnesota beat Texas 12-2. And it was Houston over Detroit 4-2. Four games were played in the National League. Philadelphia down Miami 8-2. St. Louis over San Diego 3-2. Colorado over the Chicago Cubs 5-2. Cincinnati beat the New York Mets 5-3. While a game between San Francisco and Atlanta was suspended. Five interleague games. The LA Dodgers edged Tampa Bay 1-0. Washington over Kansas City 6-4. Milwaukee down Cleveland 2-1. The LA Angels beat Arizona 7-0. And Pittsburgh beat the Athletics 6-5. And there was one game in the WNBA as Indiana beat Toronto 113-91. It's 10:06, the most local news and sports anytime at 98.9xfm.ca.

0: 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A bit of Kenny Loggins to help kick us off in this hour, and I'm all right from Caddyshack. A little talk ahead of that of Monsters and Men from 99 XFM. Well, the second annual summer kickoff is coming up. Harvard Bushy Community Playground is where it's going to be happening. 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

0: 98.9, nothing but hits, is CJFX Radio, supporting your community since 1943. 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
5: XFM weather calling for sunny cloud for today and a slight chance of a shower. Temperatures around 24. Partly cloudy tonight, chance of showers, low of 10. Tomorrow, sun to start. Increasing afternoon cloud with a high between 17 and 25. And periods of rain tomorrow night with a low of 13. Weather from 98.9 XFM.

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0: 99XFM, nothing but hits, a bit of the Four Seasons for you there this morning. And ooh, what a night, December 1963. 99XFM, getting ready for a fantastic weekend. This weekend, the community open house of the Antigonish Volunteer Fire Department. Beach Hill Hall is where that's going to be taking place on Saturday between 12 and 4. Going to have a lot of fun for a lot of folks there, so make sure you take it in. Straight Area Ground Search and Rescue people are going to be there. The EHS, Emergency Health Services folks, will also be there, as well as members of the RCMP. Obstacle course, face painting, bake sale, barbecue, and, of course, all donations and bake sale proceeds going toward the Antigonish Area Fire and Rescue Training Center. So bring the family for a big community open house coming up Saturday. Beach Hill Hall, 12 to 4.
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0: Officials with Festival Antigonish now have estimates of how much it'll cost for the retrofit of the Bauer Theatre. Managing Director Caleb Marshall says contractor bids for the project are entering the final stage review, and it's becoming clear what the cost of the project will be.
3: You know, the contractors have proposed a range, and they're fairly similar. So while they won't know some things for certain until they open up walls, we're looking at around probably the mid of the range that they've posed. So that puts us at a $750,000 project going forward. We've already spent about $70,000 in the last year on engineering analysis and architectural drawings.
0: Marshall says with a range of costs for the work, that leaves about $150,000 to raise for the project. Contributions to the Bridge the Bauer campaign are close to $600,000 so far. Marshall says one potential source of revenue is the federal government's Build Committee's Strong Fund. The project's been identified for further consideration by the Housing, Infrastructure, and Communities Department. Marshall says other sources of funding are also being pursued. Construction is expected to begin in September, taking about 3 months to complete. Denis Cormier is the Liberal candidate for the upcoming by-election in Cheticamp Marguerite's Pleasant Bay. Cormier spent 30 years as an educator and now serves as a substitute teacher while also working with Canada Post and is the president of the Marguerite Rivers Association. As for why he wanted to run for office, Cormier says he wants to bring a strong voice of the people to Halifax. Major issues he pointed to include poor road conditions and poor cell service.
4: Also, there's a particular issue in Cheticamp about the ambulance service. If one ambulance leaves, it's not necessarily replaced. And so that's a difficult issue. And I think that rural Nova Scotia should be treated as well as any other Nova Scotians.
0: He says residents in rural Nova Scotia are facing many similar issues, including poor road conditions, poor cell service, and housing issues. Cormier says one of the most important things he's trying to do is to bring all the local communities in the riding together so they can understand they have similar issues and bring one voice to the provincial government. Port Hawkesbury Town Council celebrated a young athlete during last night's meeting. Mayor Brenda Chisholm-Beaton told last night's combined committee of the whole and special public meeting that Luke McTaddell was part of the gold medal winning Canadian team at the International Credit Union Junior and World Championships, which was held in April at Disney World. The event featured over 5,000 athletes representing over 50 countries, competing in 33 divisions. Calling the gold medal performance exceptional and world-class, the mayor says that McDonnell's achievements put Port Hawkesbury on the map globally and is a testament to his hard work and commitment to excel. Before presenting McDonnell with a certificate from the town, Chisholm-Beaton says, this is a moment of pride for town council and the entire community. An Inverness County District RCMP is seeking information from the public about an ongoing property crimes investigation. On June 12th at approximately 2:30 a.m., officers responded to a report of a break-and-enter in progress at a business on Paint Street in Port Hawkesbury. Investigators learned that someone accessed the building and took a set of keys for a blue Jeep Wrangler. Surveillance video shows the vehicle driving away shortly after. The Nova Scotia license plate associated with this vehicle is HPY723. However, it is possible that the plate has since been replaced. Video from inside the building shows a person wearing a hoodie with a distinctive logo. Anyone with information about the person or person's whereabouts of the vehicle is asked to contact the Inverness County District RCMP at 902-490-5020 or contact Crime Stoppers. Weather is next for BL Environmental.
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0: XFM weather, sunny in the mainland, a mixture of sun and cloud late this afternoon with a chance of showers clearing on Cape Breton. Fog patches dissipating this morning, a high of 24 on the mainland. With a humidex, it'll feel like 26, a high near 20 on Cape Breton. UV index high. Tonight, partly cloudy with a chance of showers early this evening, then clear on the mainland, clear in Cape Breton, then partly cloudy with a chance of showers overnight, a low of 10, near 14 in northern Inverness County tomorrow. Sunny on the mainland, Richmond, southern Inverness, and Richmond counties. Increasing cloudiness in the afternoon on the mainland. Sun and cloud with a chance of showers in northern Inverness County. A high of 25, near 17 along parts of the coast. And with the humidex, it'll feel like 27, near 21 in northern Inverness County. UV index very high. In New Glasgow, it's 22. In Port Hawkesbury, 18. And in Antigonish, it's 24. 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
0: 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Toronto down Boston 6-1. The Yankees down the Chicago White Sox 12-2. Seattle over Baltimore 3-1. Minnesota beat Texas 12-2. While Houston over Detroit 4-2. Four games were played last night in the National League. Philadelphia down Miami 8-2. St. Louis over San Diego 3-2. Colorado beat the Chicago Cubs 5-2 and Cincinnati over the New York Mets 5-3. A game between San Francisco and Atlanta was suspended. And five interleague games, the Dodgers edged Tampa Bay 1-0. It was Washington over Kansas City 6-4. Milwaukee edged Cleveland 2-1. The LA Angels blanked Arizona 7-0, while Pittsburgh outlasted the Athletics 6-5. One game in the WNBA, Toronto fell to Indiana, 113-91. It's 11:07, the most local news and sports anytime at 98.9xfm.ca.

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0: And on the time we go for today in Gabriel's Bistro, it's open at 11:30. 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

0: 98.9 XFM, CJFX Radio since 1943. The Chicks, Shaboozy, Blue Rodeo, and the Barr Brothers. What do they all have in common? They're going to be in Halifax Friday, June 26th, as part of the Halifax Music Festival. I need some good news. Send me sipping on cold truth. The opening night of this huge event, and you could be there. 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
5: XFM weather calling for sunny cloud for today and a slight chance of a shower. Temperatures around 24. Partly cloudy tonight, chance of showers, low of 10. Tomorrow, sun to start. Increasing afternoon cloud with a high between 17 and 25, and periods of rain tomorrow night with a low of 13. 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

0: 99 XFM going under your spell. That is Candy in the Backbeat. Melanie Doan in there, too. On this Wednesday, middle of the week, it's Paul Kerwin. John LeBlanc going to be coming up after the top at 12 o'clock today. He'll keep you company this afternoon and keep you updated on all of the info, which is fastly growing these days as we head into the middle last part of June. And coming up on June 27th, there's going to be a Coldplay takeout. It's going to be happening at Branch 34, New Glasgow Legion. Now, you must pre-order this by June 20th, which is this Saturday. $17 a plate includes potato salad, macaroni salad, coleslaw, three meats, tomato, cucumber, roll, dessert. And the plates are by Irene Rickardson. Now, you can contact Irene at 902-616-1994. That's 902-616-1994. Again, they must be pre-ordered by June the 20th, this Saturday.
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0: 98.9 XFM, bit of Waterfalls music right there from TLC. That is about my time for today. You enjoy the rest of your Wednesday. 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
0: Council for the town of Antigonish authorized Mayor Sean Cameron to ask the provincial and federal governments about the cost to the town if it does not proceed with further upgrades to the active transportation trail. Antigonish Mayor Sean Cameron says in 2021, town council at the time approved the AT trail with provisions for federal and provincial funding.
2: If we were to stop the AT trail today, the contract clearly states that we have to repay that $1.2 million. So council has given authority to myself, the mayor, to talk at the political level to see if they would enforce that penalty. We have 2 weeks to get an answer. Otherwise, the AT trail will continue, and the funding has been already approved and allocated for it, and tenders have been called.
0: At this time, Cameron says he feels the request is more for clarity. Cameron says if council doesn't have to pay, he expects the matter will come back to council. Where the town has already called for tenders, Cameron says there is a legal obligation to award or deny them within 30 days. Officials of the town of Port Hawkesbury expect that work will begin soon on two bridges that have been closed since the fall. At last night's combined committee of the whole and special public meeting, Jason McMillan with the town's public works department told council they expect work will start in 2 weeks on bridges at the intersection of Granville and Reeves Streets. Concern over the structural integrity of the bridges arose last October after an inspection by bridge engineers noted significant deterioration. As a result of the closure, the town is blocking motor vehicle access to Granville Street North at the Prince Street intersection and noted at the time that they expected the closure would last an extended period. McMillan says that since then, a lot of activity has taken place around the project, including awarding the tender to Brillen Construction, which has already started pre-construction activity. And he says the company will submit its documents and plans for the project to the town this Friday. McMillan added the town has engaged an engineering consultant and is talking to the distributor and the contractor for a proper way to repair the bridges. Officials with Festival Antigonish have now estimates of how much it'll cost for the retrofit of the Bauer Theater. Managing Director Caleb Marshall says contractor bids for the project are entering the final stage of review, and it's becoming clear of what the cost of the project will be.
3: You know, the contractors have proposed a range, and they're fairly similar, so while they won't know some things for certain until they open up walls, we're looking at around probably the mid of the range that they've posed. So that puts us at a $750,000 project going forward. We've already spent about $70,000 in the last year on engineering analysis and architectural drawings.
0: Marshall says with a range of costs for the work, that leaves about $150,000 to raise for the project. Contributions to the Bridge to Bauer campaign are close to $600,000 so far. Marshall says one potential source of revenue is the federal government's Build Communities Strong Fund. The project has been identified for further consideration by the Housing, Infrastructure, and Communities Department. Marshall says other sources of funding are also being pursued. Construction is expected to begin in September, taking about 3 months to complete. Denis Cormier is a Liberal candidate for the upcoming by-election at Cheticamp Margaree's Pleasant Bay. Cormier spent 30 years as an educator and now serves as a substitute teacher while also working with Canada Post and is the president of the Margaree Rivers Association. As for why he wanted to run for office, Cormier says he wants to bring a strong voice of the people to Halifax. Major issues he pointed to include poor road conditions and poor cell service.
4: Also, there's a particular issue in Cheticamp about the ambulance service. If one ambulance leaves, it's not necessarily replaced. And so that's a difficult issue. And I think that rural Nova Scotia should be treated as well as any other Nova Scotians.
0: He says residents in rural Nova Scotia are facing many similar issues, including poor road conditions, poor cell service, and housing issues. Cormier says one of the most important things he's trying to do is to bring all the local communities in the riding together so they can understand they have similar issues and bring one voice to the provincial government. The federal fisheries officers have arrested seven people and seized 3,854 pounds of Gaspereau, an ATV and fishing and storage equipment in Grand River, Richmond County. The incident occurred on June 1st. Department officials say fishery officers used a drone to determine fishing was being conducted within 23 meters downstream from the entrance of a fish ladder and retaining more than the daily recreational bag and possession limit for Gaspereau, which is 20 fish per person in Nova Scotia. DFO says to get to the bottom of the ladder, the individuals cut through a large fence with signage reminding the public that fishing within 23 meters downstream of fishways, obstructions, or leaps is not permitted. The department says fishing in a fish ladder prevents fish from migrating to their habitats and undermines efforts to support healthy stocks and sustainable fishing for all. 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
0: XFM weather, sunny in the mainland, a mixture of sun and cloud late this afternoon, the chance of showers clearing on Cape Breton, fog patches dissipating, and a high of 24 on the mainland. With the humidex, it'll feel like 26, a high of 20 on Cape Breton, UV index high. Partly cloudy with a chance of showers early this evening, then clear in the mainland, clear on Cape Breton, then partly cloudy with a chance of showers overnight, a low of 10 near 14 in northern Inverness County. Tomorrow, sunny in the mainland, Richmond, southern Inverness, and Victoria counties. Increasing cloudiness in the afternoon in the mainland, sun and cloud, the chance of showers in northern Inverness County, and a high of 25 near 17 along parts of the coast. To the humidex, it'll feel like 27 near 21 in northern Inverness County, UV index very high. The outlook for Friday, cloudy with a chance of showers in Pictou and Antigonish counties. Showers in Guysborough County and Cape Breton, a high of 22. Saturday, cloudy with a chance of showers in Pictou, Antigonish, northern Inverness, and Victoria counties. Sun and cloud in Guysborough, southern Inverness, and Richmond counties. Showers possible and a high of 23. Sunday, sun and cloud and a high of 18. In New Glasgow, it's 24. In Port Hawkesbury, it's 20. And in Antigonish, it's 26.
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0: Here are today's funeral announcements. The death of Leonard Joseph Len McCoe, age 79, of Cape Jack Harbor Bushy, occurred Saturday in St. Martha's Regional Hospital in Antigonish. Visitation will be held Friday from 2 to 4 and 7 to 9 in St. Peter's Place, Harbor Bushy. Funeral Mass will be held Saturday at 11 a.m. in St. Peter's Church, Harbor Bushy, with Father Alan McPhee presiding. Burial will be in the parish cemetery. Memorial donations may be made to St. Martha's Palliative Care Society, St. Martha's Regional Hospital Oncology Department, or St. Paul's Parish Luncheon Fund. Funeral arrangements for the late Len McCoe are under the direction of C.L. Curry Funeral Home, Antigonish.
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0: In XFM Sports, in the Cambridge Developments AGR Fast Pitch League, the undefeated St. Andrews Flyers at 4-0 will take on the 3-2 Pomkett Acadians. Game time at the Pomkett Field is 7:45. The Toronto Maple Leafs have hired Jim Hiller as the 41st head coach in franchise history. The 57-year-old returns to Toronto after serving as an assistant coach of the club from 2015 to 2019. Hiller replaces Craig Berube as part of an off-season overhaul led by new general manager John Chayka. He most recently coached the Los Angeles Kings, posting a 93-58-24 record over parts of three seasons before being fired on March 1st. The Toronto Blue Jays are set to play the second game of a three-game series against the Boston Red Sox. In Boston tonight, Toronto snapped a two-game skid last night with a 6-1 win over Boston in the opener. Max Scherzer is scheduled to take the mound for the Blue Jays while the Red Sox counter with Jake Bennett. Cristiano Ronaldo looks to make history by becoming the first player to score a goal in six World Cups when Portugal meets Congo today. The 41-year-old Ronaldo has scored in every tournament since 2006. Canada will play Qatar tomorrow in Vancouver, looking to build on its 1-1 draw against Bosnia-Herzegovina last Friday. It's 12:12, the most local news and sports anytime at 98.9xfm.ca.

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1: Number one from 1985, some Kyrie, courtesy Mr. Mister on this bright and sunny Wednesday. Hello, John LeBlanc back in the chair, spinning the tunes, letting you know what's going on in the community. Not necessarily in that order. How about some Huey Lewis in the news? They're walking on a thin line.

0: It's lunchtime. 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
1: The 161st Antigonish Highland Games will be held from July 5th till July 12th. 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Hope to see you there.
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3: XFM weather, increasing cloudiness on the mainland and a chance of showers by late in the afternoon. The high 24, but 16 on parts of the Atlantic coastline. Cape Breton mainly sunny today with a high of 21. Tonight, on the mainland, we'll start partly cloudy with a chance of showers in the early evening, then clearing, while on Cape Breton it's the opposite. We'll start clear, then partly cloudy with fog patches and a chance of showers overnight. A low of 9, except 14, the low in northern Cape Breton. And for tomorrow, sunshine with increasing cloud in the afternoon over the mainland. The high near 25, but 17 on parts of the coast. That's your forecast from 98.9 XFM.

0: Taylor Swift, I Knew You Were Trouble. And Ian Thomas also in there with Hold On. I'm John LeBlanc. And Pride Week continues in Pictou County. And right now at Pictou Landing, it is First Nation Pride. And that's going to continue until 2 this afternoon from the Health Center right to the Pictou Landing First Nation School. So that's happening as we speak. And a little bit later this afternoon, it's a gathering of queer nerds at the Trenton Library between 1:30 and 3. Talk about your favorite fandoms. Dress up in your favorite characters if you like. It's all going to be cool. And there's more events happening later this week. And you can check out the schedule on our community events page, 989xfm.ca.
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8: Pick up this week's edition of the Guysboro Antigonish Journal for all the news that's closest to home. Stories this week include Jeremy Hansen is surprise guest at Rocket Launch. Homicide investigations continue. Church vandalism in Canso and Antigonish fishers reflect on poor lobster season. In sports, read about Antigonish's all-female baseball program and the latest on local standouts in Highland dancing, hockey, and cross country. 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

98.9 XFM Supertramp there. Goodbye, stranger. It is a Wednesday afternoon. And just a note here about the Antigonish Area Fire Rescue Training Center. They are doing a 50-50 draw. They've been doing it for a couple of weeks now. For just $2, you can help to support the development of the Fire and Rescue Training Center, which is, as the name would suggest, helps to train firefighters in our area. Lots of places you can go to get those tickets. Gary's Grocery, the Grub Love in Antigonish at Coldstream, Faustin's Golf, Hawthorne Convenience.

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0: Good afternoon from the XFM Newsroom. 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
0: In XFM News, Council for the Town of Antigonish authorized Mayor Sean Cameron to ask the provincial and federal governments about the cost to the town if it does not proceed with further upgrades to the active transportation trail. Antigonish Mayor Sean Cameron said in 2021, Town Council at the time approved the AT trail with provisions for federal and provincial funding.
3: If we were to stop the AT trail today, the contract clearly states that we have to repay that $1.2 million. So council has given authority to myself, the mayor, to talk at the political level to see if they would enforce that penalty. We have 2 weeks to get an answer. Otherwise, the AT trail will continue, and the funding has been already approved and allocated for it, and tenders have been called.
0: At this time, Cameron said he feels the request is more for clarity. Cameron said if council doesn't have to pay, he expects the matter will come back to council. Where the town already has called for tenders, Cameron said there is a legal obligation to award or deny them within 30 days. Officials for the town of Port Hawkesbury expect that work will begin soon on two bridges that have been closed since the fall. At last night's combined Committee of the Whole and special public meeting, Jason McMillan with the town's Public Works Department told council they expect work will start in 2 weeks on bridges at the intersection of Granville and Reeves Streets. Concern over the structural integrity of the bridges arose last October after an inspection by bridge engineers noted significant deterioration. As a result of the closure, the town is blocking motor vehicle access to Granville Street North at the Prince Street intersection, and noted at the time that they expected the closure would last an extended period. McMillan said since then, a lot of activity has taken place around the project, including awarding the tender to Brillen Construction, which has already started pre-construction activity. And he said the company will submit its documents and plans for the project to the town this Friday. Weather is next for Port Hawkesbury Home Building Center.
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0: In XFM weather, today mainly sunny, increasing cloudiness this afternoon on the mainland with a chance of showers late this afternoon, a high of 24 on the mainland with a humidex of 26, a high near 20 on Cape Breton with a UV index of high. Tonight, partly cloudy with a chance of showers early this evening, then clear on the mainland, clear on Cape Breton, then partly cloudy with a chance of showers overnight, fog patches overnight, a low of 10 near 14 in northern Inverness County. Tomorrow, sunny on the mainland, Richmond, southern Inverness, and Victoria counties. Increasing cloudiness in the afternoon on the mainland. Sun and cloud with a chance of showers in northern Inverness. A high of 25 near 17 along parts of the coast with a humidex of 27 near 21 in northern Inverness with a UV index of very high. Currently in New Glasgow, it's 26 degrees. In Port Hawkesbury, it's 21 degrees. And in Antigonish, it is 27 degrees. 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
0: In XFM Sports, the Toronto Maple Leafs hired Jim Hiller as the 41st head coach in franchise history. The 57-year-old returns to Toronto after serving as an assistant coach with the club from 2015 to 2019. Hiller replaces Craig Berube as part of an offseason overhaul led by new general manager John Chayka. Most recently coached the LA Kings, before being fired on March 1st. The Toronto Blue Jays are set to play the second game of a three-game series against the Red Sox in Boston tonight. Toronto snapped a two-game skid last night with a 6-1 win over Boston in the opener. Max Scherzer is scheduled to take the mound for the Jays, while the Red Sox counter with Jake Bennett. It's 105, the most local news in sports, anytime at 98.9xfm.ca. Ooh.

0: making me.
1: K.T. Tunstall there, the story of the black horse and the cherry tree. I'm John LeBlanc. We have got oodles of contests. Actually, just the one oodle. Just the one oodle, but there's a lot of contests in there. Now, three of them we're making draws tomorrow. Our two Father's Day contests, which you can enter via our Facebook, we're making those draws tomorrow. Also, we're drawing for those tickets for the Halifax Music Festival, the Chicks, Shaboozy, Blue Rodeo, and the Bar Brothers on June the 26th. Qualify through our website, contest section 989xfm.ca. Going to be a lot of winning tomorrow.

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4: XFM weather, increasing cloudiness on the mainland and a chance of showers by late in the afternoon. The high 24, but 16 on parts of the Atlantic coastline. Cape Breton mainly sunny today with a high of 21. Tonight, on the mainland, we'll start partly cloudy with a chance of showers in the early evening, then clearing, while on Cape Breton it's the opposite. We'll start clear, then partly cloudy with fog patches and a chance of showers overnight. A low of 9, except 14, the low in northern Cape Breton. And for tomorrow, sunshine with increasing cloud in the afternoon over the mainland. The high near 25, but 17 on parts of the coast. That's your forecast from 98.9 XFM.

0: 98.9 XFM, Katy Perry there, and Firework. And as we know, Katy, currently the main squeeze of our former Prime Minister, Justin Trudeau. And I was thinking about this the other day. Kind of runs in the family, sort of, because Justin's mom dated, I believe, Mick Jagger and a few other big musicians after she left Pierre way back in the day. So celebrity and politics, they tend to mix. Don't know why, they just do. Cooper Brothers also in there. Rock and roll cowboys. Coming up on the 27th, which is not that far off, the New Glasgow Legion Branch 34. They're doing a cold plate takeout, and you have to pre-order for this. The deadline to pre-order is a week from today. Or sorry, not a week from today. The 20th, which is on Saturday. Potato salad, macaroni salad, coleslaw, a trio of meats, tomato, cucumber, roll, and dessert, all for $17. If you want to order a cold plate, contact Irene, 616-1994. That's 616-1994. And again, they'll be available to pick up at the New Glasgow Legion on the 27th. A north
1: wind blowing through a path. Mark July 9th to 11th on your calendar. The Cavendish Beach Music Festival, highlighting Hardy Thursday. That's my favorite country song. Tucker Wetmore Friday. And Cody Johnson Saturday. With many other artists included, Deanna Carter, Matt Lang, Ashley McBride, and more. We have a pair of tickets for this awesome event. 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July 3rd, we'll make the draw. 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The ride is working.
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0: Yeah, the first four didn't quite hit it, but Lou Bega hit the big time with Mambo Number 5 and Boulevard 2 with Dream On. Coming up tonight at Parkland Antigonish, please join them and the folks at St. Martha's Regional Hospital. They're hosting a time of remembrance at Parkland, an evening of music, reflections, and ceremony to honor those we've lost in the past year. There'll be a reception afterwards with light refreshments provided. Again, that'll be at Parkland starting tonight at 6 p.m.
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0: Good afternoon from the XFM Newsroom. I'm Matt Draper. A joint town and county council meeting between the town and county of Antigonish set for this evening will include an update on work at the town's sewage treatment plant. During a regular town council meeting last night, council heard that the bids for the front end work at the town's sewage treatment plant came back at around $2.2 million over what the town budgeted. Antigonish Town Mayor Sean Cameron said it's only fair they consult with the county, noting the municipal bodies have a contract stating the county will pay up to one-third of the costs for the sewage treatment plant work.
1: So for town council to say, yeah, we'll absorb that without consulting them, I don't think would be in our best interest or the county's best interest. We'd like to inform them and get their opinion on it. And staff are working with the contractor and with our consultant to see if there's anything we can tweak. Council said loud and clear, we must fix the sewer treatment plant, and reducing any scope of the work may jeopardize the smell and the effectiveness of this sewer treatment plant.
0: Cameron said all three bids they received were over $2 million beyond the town's estimate for the work, adding they must now come up with new funding ideas. All three bids came back relatively close to one another. Pernoxbury Town Council heard about plans for a subdivision. Last night's Combined Committee of the Whole and Special Meeting, Paul Deck with Upland gave a presentation on plans for residential development, specifically at the corner of Tamarack Drive and Spruce Street. Deck reminded Town Council that a recent regional housing needs assessment identified a shortage of approximately 235 units in Port Hawkesbury, a shortage he said has grown since that study. To meet this need, he said 25 to 50 units would have to be developed each year. Considering the project earmarked for the area, Deck recommended that council plan for growth. He noted that of the 220 acres they are looking at, the town owns 175 acres. The consultant said the area is a great location that is walking distance from stores and close to Tamarack Education Center. As part of the study, Deck said Upland designated more hilly, undulated areas as recreation and green zones. While these happy waters available in the area, Deck expressed hope that sewer service will be expanded to accommodate housing. During a presentation, Jason McMillan with the Department of Public Works said there is another 60 to 80 meters of pipe left to install on Spruce Street, then the asphalt will be replaced. Noting the long-term care facility that is expected to be constructed south of the area in question, Deck said land at the top of the ridge along the north side of Tamarack Drive could be used for town units, while the land uphill from those lots that is flatter could be considered in phase two of the project. Deck added that the town will need to revise its land use bylaws and zoning regulations to facilitate more apartment development. In XFM weather today, mainly sunny, increasing cloudiness this afternoon on the mainland with a chance of showers late this afternoon, high of 24 on the mainland, near 20 on Cape Breton with a UV index of high. Tonight, partly cloudy with a chance of showers early this evening, then clear on the mainland, clear on Cape Breton, then partly cloudy with a chance of showers overnight. Fog patches overnight with a low of 10 near 14 in northern Inverness County. Tomorrow, sunny on the mainland, Richmond, southern Inverness and Victoria counties, increasing cloudiness in the afternoon on the mainland, sun and cloud with a chance of showers in northern Inverness. A high of 25 near 17 along parts of the coast with a humidex of 27 near 21 in northern Inverness, with a UV index of very high. Currently in New Glasgow, it's 26 degrees. In Pernoxbury, it's 21 degrees. And in Antigonish, it is 27 degrees. In XFM Sports, in the Caper Developments AGR Fast Pitch League, the undefeated St. Andrews Flyers take on the 3-2 Pompkett Acadians. Game time at the Pompkett Field is 7:45. The Toronto Maple Leafs hired Jim Hiller as the 41st head coach in franchise history. The 57-year-old returns to Toronto after serving as an assistant coach with the club from 2015 to 2019. Hiller replaces Craig Berube as part of an offseason overhaul led by new general manager John Chayka. Most recently coached the LA Kings over parts of three seasons before being fired on March 1st. It's 204, the most local news and sports, anytime at 98.9xfm.ca.

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0: 98.9 XFM. Eric Clapton, Promises, and Roxette with The Look. I'm John LeBlanc, having a look outside our windows at another lovely June day. And also looking ahead to next Thursday, the 25th. It's the annual general meeting of ACALA. That's the Antigonish County Adult Learning Association. They'll meet in the Mary McClellan Community Room at the People's Place Library beginning at noon. And it's not just an AGM where they go over, you know, numbers and figures. It's also a celebration of the many accomplishments of adult learners in Antigonish over the past year. And you're more than welcome to be part of that. That's the ACALA AGM next Thursday at the Antigonish Library. Just ahead, we've got The Tragically Hip for you.
1: Hello, this is Margaret, Ian, and Marie. We are members of the graduating class of the Antigonish Regional High School in 1976.
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3: XFM weather, increasing cloudiness on the mainland and a chance of showers by late in the afternoon. The high 24, but 16 on parts of the Atlantic coastline. Cape Breton mainly sunny today with a high of 21. Tonight, on the mainland, we'll start partly cloudy with a chance of showers in the early evening, then clearing, while on Cape Breton it's the opposite. We'll start clear, then partly cloudy with fog patches and a chance of showers overnight. A low of 9, except 14, the low in northern Cape Breton. And for tomorrow, sunshine with increasing cloud in the afternoon over the mainland. The high near 25, but 17 on parts of the coast. That's your forecast from 98.9 XFM.

0: Davenant Doyle and Tattooed. Some Honeymoon Suite in there as well. Honey Drippers and Sea of Love. It's going to be a sea of runners in New Glasgow this weekend because it is the Johnny Miles running event. The big event on the calendar, June the 21st. That's Sunday, of course, and there'll be a lot of street closures, etc. So just be ready for that on Sunday. And I believe there may still be a couple of positions available, not too many. But if you go to raceroster.com, search for Johnny Miles. We'll see if there's any openings still available there.
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0: Chicago from Chicago 8, way back in 1975. That's old days and Beach Boys with Getcha Back. Coming up on June the 27th, that's next Saturday, it's going to be the big draw for the St. Ninian Parish Foundation Cathedral Ceiling Raffle. 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If you haven't gotten your tickets yet, there's still some available, $50 each ticket, and there's only 2,000 being sold in total, so the odds are pretty good for a lottery. 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

0: Good afternoon from the XFM Newsroom. I'm Matt Draper. Officials with Festival Andy Gnish now have estimates of how much it'll cost for the retrofit of the Bauer Theater. Managing Director Caleb Marshall says contractor bids for the project are entering the final stage of review, and it's becoming clear of what the cost of the project would be.
1: You know, the contractors have proposed a range, and they're fairly similar. So while they won't know some things for certain until they open up walls, we're looking at around probably the mid of the range that they've posed. So that puts us at a $750,000 project. Going forward, we've already spent about $70,000 in the last year on engineering analysis and architectural drawings.
0: Marshall says with a range of costs for the work, that leaves about $150,000 to raise for the project. Contributions to the Bridge the Bauer campaign are close to $600,000 so far. Marshall says one potential source of revenue is the federal government's Build Community Strong Fund. The project has been identified for further consideration by the Housing Infrastructure and Communities Department. Marshall says other sources of funding are also being pursued. Construction is expected to begin in September, taking about 3 months to complete. Federal fisheries officers have arrested seven people and seized over 3,800 pounds of Gaspero, an ATV and fishing and storage equipment in Grand River, Richmond County. The incident occurred June 1st. Department officials say fishery officers used a drone to determine fishing was being conducted within 23 meters downstream from the entrance of a fish ladder and retaining more than the daily recreational bag and possession limit for Gaspero, which is 20 fish per person in Nova Scotia. DFO says to get to the bottom of the ladder, the individuals cut through a large fence with signage reminding the public that fishing within 23 meters downstream of fishways, obstructions, or leaps is not permitted. The department says fishing in a fish ladder prevents fish from migrating to their habitats and undermines efforts to support healthy stocks and sustainable fishing for all. In XFM weather today, mainly sunny, increasing cloudiness this afternoon on the mainland with a chance of showers late this afternoon, a high of 24 on the mainland, a high near 20 on Cape Breton with a UV index of high. Tonight, partly cloudy with a chance of showers early this evening, then clear for the mainland, clear on Cape Breton, then partly cloudy with a chance of showers overnight. Fog patches overnight with a low of 10 near 14 in northern Inverness County. Tomorrow, sunny on the mainland, Richmond, southern Inverness, and Victoria counties. Increasing cloudiness in the afternoon on the mainland. Sun and cloud with a chance of showers in northern Inverness County. A high of 25 near 17 along parts of the coast. Near 21 in northern Inverness with a UV index of very high. Currently in New Glasgow, it's 26 degrees. In Port Hawkesbury, it's 21 degrees. And in Antigonish, it's 24 degrees. In XFM sports, the Toronto Blue Jays are set to play the second game of a three-game series against the Red Sox in Boston tonight. Toronto snapped a two-game skid last night with a 6-1 win over Boston in the opener. Max Scherzer is scheduled to take the mound for the Blue Jays. The Red Sox counter with Jake Bennett. Cristiano Ronaldo looks to make history by becoming the first player to score a goal in six World Cups when Portugal meets Congo today. The 41-year-old Ronaldo has scored in every tournament since 2006. Canada will play Qatar tomorrow in Vancouver, looking to build on its one-all draw against Bosnia-Herzegovina last Friday. It's 3:04, the most local news and sports, anytime at 98.9xfm.ca.

There's Wham! Wake Me Up Before You Go-Go! It's 9 minutes after three, and still ahead, we got the Joel Plaskett Emergency, Blessed Union of Souls, some Bruce Cockburn coming up in just a little bit. Father's Day is coming this weekend, and why not treat Dad to a big old breakfast at the St. Joseph's Lakeside Community Center Sunday morning between 8:30 and 11:30. All the important breakfast accoutrements will be there. Scrambled eggs, bacon, sausage, pancakes, hash browns, biscuits, various kinds of drink from coffee to orange juice. $14 for the adults and $7 for kids 12 and under. Dad jokes entirely optional. Let's get back into things with the Eurythmics. Would I lie to you? Don't answer that.

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1: Hello, this is Margaret, Ian, and Marie. We are members of the graduating class of the Antigonish Regional High School in 1976.
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0: 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Nothing but hits.

Joel Plaskett emergency in the face of the earth at 3:30 on the dot. And reminder, tomorrow we're giving away not one but two Father's Day prize packages. One of them is a series of gift cards to Mother Web Steakhouse, Hawthorne Convenience, and Oak Manor by Burnside. Andy Ganesh, check our Facebook to make those entries. Draws tomorrow.

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5: XFM weather, we've got, what do we have coming our way? Well, partly cloudy, chance of a shower early tonight on the mainland, and then it will turn clear. While on Cape Breton, it's going to start clear and then become partly cloudy with a chance of showers overnight, plus some fog patches in the south overnight. The low 9 degrees, but 14 below in the highlands. Low in the highlands. That's an interesting contradiction. Sunshine for Thursday and a bit more cloud coming in the afternoon on the mainland. A high of 25, but 17 along much of the coast. Northern Cape Breton is going to be around 21. That's going to be consistent. And also, tomorrow's UV will be very high, so sunscreen and a hat, good idea. 28 degrees now in New Glasgow. Port Hawkesbury at 23. And Antigonish at 24 degrees.

Blessed Union of Souls and the most 90s song ever written and recorded in 1999, naturally. Hey Leonardo, as in DiCaprio. 340 and Joe Walsh, ZZ Top, still ahead. And there's still a few days left in Pictou County Pride. Tomorrow's activity is a crafternoon at the Trenton Library. That's from 3 to 4:30. If you're interested, you just show up and start crafting. On Friday, there's going to be two different events. Pride on the Waterfront in Pictou, the Vendor Village, will be celebrating from 3 to 8 in the evening. And Friday night at Mordor's Pub in New Glasgow, they're doing drag there as well. And there's going to be stuff on the weekend as well. You can check out PictouCountyPride.com for a list of events. We have a link to that on our community events. Time to go walking in the night. It's Gino Vannelli, 98.9 XFM.

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3: 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What do they all have in common? 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

0: 98.9 XFM, Joe Walsh from 1978. Life's been good, and life's pretty good for grads out there. We've had literally hundreds of pictures submitted, and there is still time to submit. If you know someone who's graduating high school, college, the NSCC, maybe getting a master's or PhD, we want to salute them. So send in those photos, attach them to an email, and the email address to send it to is creative@989xfm.ca. As our creative department gets them, we'll post them up on our Facebook, facebook.com/989xfmannouncers. You have till the end of the month to send in those pictures. And in early July, probably the 2nd, I'm guessing, we'll make a draw. And one of the grads featured will get a $200 Carhartt shopping spree, courtesy of Antigonish 5 to a dollar on Maine.
1: 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Olsen's work has been recorded by some of country music's biggest stars like Garth Brooks, Rascal Flatts, Billy Currington, The Judds, and many others. For more info, go to AntigonishMusicFestival.com.
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3: I'm Michelle Thompson, MLA for Antigonish. 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Indigenous Peoples Day is also an opportunity for each of us to learn more about our shared histories. We are all treaty people.
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0: Good afternoon from the XFM newsroom. I'm Matt Draper. Denis Cormier is the Liberal candidate for the upcoming by-election in Cheticamp-Murgarrie's Pleasant Bay. Cormier spent 30 years as an educator, now serves as a substitute teacher while also working with Canada Post, and is the president of the Murgarrie Rivers Association. As for why he wanted to run for office, Cormier said he wants to bring a strong voice of the people to Halifax. Major issues he pointed to include poor road conditions and poor cell service.
1: Also, there's a particular issue in Cheticamp about the ambulance service. If one ambulance leaves, it's not necessarily replaced. And so that's a difficult issue. And I think that rural Nova Scotia should be treated as well as any other Nova Scotians.
0: He said residents in rural Nova Scotia are facing many similar issues, including poor road conditions, poor cell service, and housing issues. Cormier said one of the most important things he is trying to do is to bring all the local communities in the riding together so they can understand they have similar issues and bring one voice to the provincial government. A joint town and county council meeting between the town and county of Antigonish set for this evening will include an update on work at the town's sewage treatment plant. During a regular town council meeting last night, council heard that the bids for the front end work at the town sewage treatment plant came back around $2.2 million over what the town budgeted. Antigonish Town Mayor Sean Cameron said it's only fair they consult with the county, noting the municipal bodies have a contract stating the county will pay up to one-third of the costs for the sewage treatment plant work. Cameron said,
2: "So for town council to say, yeah, we'll absorb that without consulting them, I don't think would be in our best interest or the county's best interest. We'd like to inform them and get their opinion on it. And staff are working with the contractor and with our consultant to see if there's anything we can tweak. Council said loud and clear, we must fix the sewer treatment plant, and reducing any scope of the work may jeopardize the smell and the effectiveness of this sewer treatment plant."
0: Cameron said all three bids they received were over $2 million beyond the town's estimate for the work, adding they must now come up with new funding ideas. All three bids came back relatively close to one another. In XFM weather tonight, partly cloudy with a chance of showers early this evening, then clear on the mainland, clear on Cape Breton, then partly cloudy with a chance of showers overnight. Fog patches overnight with a low of 10 near 14 in northern Inverness. Tomorrow, sunny on the mainland, Richmond, southern Inverness, and Victoria counties. Increasing cloudiness in the afternoon on the mainland, sun and cloud with a chance of showers in northern Inverness. A high of 25 near 17 along parts of the coast, with a humidex of 27 near 21 in northern Inverness, with a UV index of very high. Currently in New Glasgow, it's 26 degrees, in Hawkesbury, it's 21 degrees, and in Antigonish, it is 23 degrees. In XFM Sports, in the Caper Developments AGR Fast Pitch League, the undefeated St. Andrews Flyers at 4-0 will take on the 3-2 Pumpkin Acadians. Game time at the Pumpkin Field is 7:45. The Toronto Blue Jays are set to play the second game of a three-game series against the Red Sox in Boston tonight. Toronto snapped a two-game skid last night with a 6-1 win over Boston in the opener. Max Scherzer is scheduled to take the mound for the Blue Jays, while the Red Sox will counter with Jake Bennett. Cristiano Ronaldo looks to make history becoming the first player to score a goal in six World Cups when Portugal meets Congo today. The 41-year-old Ronaldo has scored in every tournament since 2006. Canada will play Qatar tomorrow in Vancouver, looking to build on its 1-1 draw against Bosnia-Herzegovina last Friday. It's 4:04, the most local news and sports, anytime at 98.9xfm.ca.

0: Juice Newton, Love's Been a Little Bit Hard on Me. And Bruce Springsteen with Hungry Heart, 10 minutes after 4. We're in the middle of June, but we're already looking ahead to the big day, July the 1st, Canada Day. And of course, there are going to be celebrations from coast to coast. And we would like to know about your community. Are you planning a parade, a gathering, a picnic, whatever you have planned? Tell us about it. Send it in to our website through the submissions page, 989xfm.ca. There's a, it says submit your community events. Fill out the form. We want to become a one-stop shop for whatever you've got planned. We know Westville's got their big thing. That's their one, well, one of the big days of the year for Westville. But they're not the only game in town when it comes to Canada Day. We want to know what you have planned. So again, send it in to us through submissions, 989xfm.ca.
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0: 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Jan Arden, too. 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
4: Pick up this week's edition of the Guysborough Antigonish Journal for all the news that's closest to home. Stories this week include Jeremy Hansen is surprise guest at Rocket Lodge. Homicide investigations continue. Church vandalism in Canso, and Antigonish fishers reflect on poor lobster season. In sports, read about Antigonish's all-female baseball program and the latest on local standouts in Highland dancing, hockey, and cross country. 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
5: Old friends and meet some new folks at the Antigonish Highland Games annual Saturday concert on Saturday, July 12th at Coldstream and Oak Manor Cayley Tent, starting at 9 p.m. and wrapping up at 2 a.m. This year, the Antigonish Highland Games is excited to welcome fan favorites Beach Hill.

clouds and relatively warm with a low of 14 overnight. Tomorrow, we've got sunshine. Then it will turn to a mix of sun and cloud in the afternoon for the mainland. And in northern Cape Breton, it's sun and cloud and a chance of showers late in the afternoon. The high around 25, but 17 along much of the coast. And then on Thursday night, it will become cloudy. Periods of drizzle or showers changing to rain before morning on the mainland. And the drizzle or showers will be overnight for Cape Breton, along with some fog patches. The low around 14. 28 degrees in New Glasgow, 23 in Port Hawkesbury, and a Ganesh, 25. With Frankie Goes to Hollywood. Relax, eh?

0: 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CJFX-FM. A north wind blowing through a patch. Mark July 9th to 11th on your calendar. The Cavendish Beach Music Festival, highlighting Hardy Thursday.
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0: And Cody Johnson Saturday. With many other artists included, Deanna Carter, Matt Lang, Ashley McBride, and more. 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

Alan Frew, Healing Hands, 98.9 XFM. It's 4:36, and did you know it was Bike Month? It is Bike Month, and the towns of New Glasgow and Stellarton are doing something tonight. Bring the whole family out for an ice cream ride. Ooh, that sounds pretty nice. Meet up at the Kinsman Lookoff at 6:30 tonight. Make sure you've got all, you know, pads and helmets and whatnot. And then they'll take a community bike ride over to Karina's Ice Cream Parlor in Stellarton. I mean, it's a bike ride that ends with ice cream. Sign me up. From bikes, let's go to

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4: XFM weather, a few clouds over northern Cape Breton tonight with a low of 14. Otherwise, it is clear, but there will also be some clouds and chance of a shower early in the evening on the mainland, and partly cloudy with a chance of showers overnight for southern Cape Breton. Tomorrow, sunshine turning to a mix of sun and cloud in the afternoon on the mainland, and over northern Cape Breton, there will also be a chance of showers late in the afternoon. High around 25, but 17 on parts of the coast. Turning cloudy Thursday night. Bit of drizzle, maybe some showers. Low around 14, showers on Friday. 28 degrees in New Glasgow, 23 in Port Hawkesbury, and Attica-Nish at 25.

98.9 XFM and Murray. And now and forever, 446. On Friday, folks at the Red Apple on Carter Crescent in Antigonish doing their annual art show, celebrating the work accomplished this year by the kids at Red Apple, plus educators and their families. There'll be live music and face painting and art activities that the whole family can take part in. 5 to 7 on Friday at the Red Apple. Let's hear some Cher, because she believes

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1: In XFM News, a joint town and county council meeting between the town and county of Antigonish set for this evening will include an update on work at the town's sewage treatment plant. During a regular town council meeting last night, council heard that the bids for the front-end work at the town's sewage treatment plant came back at around $2.2 million over what the town budgeted. Antigonish Town Mayor Sean Cameron said it's only fair they consult with the county, noting the municipal bodies have a contract stating the county will pay up to one-third of the costs for the sewage treatment plant work.
4: So for town council to say, yeah, we'll absorb that without consulting them, I don't think would be in our best interest or the county's best interest. We'd like to inform them and get their opinion on it. And staff are working with the contractor and with our consultant to see if there's anything we can tweak. Council said loud and clear, we must fix the sewer treatment plant, and reducing any scope of the work may jeopardize the smell and the effectiveness of this sewer treatment plant.
1: Cameron said all three bids they received were over $2 million beyond the town's estimate for the work, adding they must now come up with new funding ideas. All three bids came back relatively close to one another. Council for the town of Antigonish authorized Mayor Sean Cameron to ask the provincial and federal governments about the cost of the town if it does not proceed with further upgrades to the active transportation trail. Antigonish Mayor Sean Cameron said in 2021, town council at the time approved the AT trail with provisions for the federal and provincial funding. At this time, Cameron said he feels the request is more for clarity. Cameron said if council doesn't have to pay, he expects the matter will come back to council. Where the town has already called for tenders for the work, Cameron said there is a legal obligation to award or deny them within 30 days. Officials for the town of Port Hawkesbury expect that work will begin soon on two bridges that have been closed since the fall. At last night's Combined Committee of the Whole and Special Public Meeting, Jason McMillan with the town's Public Works Department told council they expect work will start in 2 weeks on bridges at the intersection of Granville and Reeves Streets. Concern over the structural integrity of the bridges arose last October after an inspection by bridge engineers noted significant deterioration. As a result of the closure, the town is blocking motor vehicle access to Granville Street North at the Prince Street intersection, noted at the time that they expected the closure would last an extended period. While the town noted last fall that alternate routes are available, they also created a walking path on the single-lane bridge to allow for pedestrian traffic. Also last fall, the town said they were in regular contact with emergency services to ensure proper access and response times during the closure. In May, CAO Terry Doyle told council that design work took place and regulatory approval was granted to conduct remediation on the two bridges. McMillan said since then, a lot of activity has taken place around the project, including awarding the tender to Brillen Construction, which has already started pre-construction activity. And he said the company will submit its documents and plans for the project to the town this Friday. McMillan added the town is engaged an engineering consultant and is talking to the distributor and the contractor for the proper way to repair the bridges. Port Hawkesbury Town Council celebrated a young athlete during last night's meeting. Mayor Brenda Chisholm Beaton told last night's Combined Committee of the Whole and Special Public Meeting that Luke McDonnell was part of the gold medal winning Canadian team at the International Cheer Union Junior and World Championship, which was held in April at Disney World. The event featured over 5,000 athletes representing 50 countries competing in 33 divisions. Calling the gold medal performance exceptional and world-class, the mayor said McDonnell's achievement put Port Hawkesbury on the map globally. It is a testament to his hard work and commitment to excel. Before presenting McDonnell with a certificate from the town, Chisholm Beaton said this is a moment of pride for the town council and the entire community. Officials with Festival Antigonish now have estimates of how much it'll cost for the retrofit of the Bauer Theater. Managing Director Caleb Marshall says contractor bids for the project are entering the final stage of review, and it is becoming clear of what the cost of the project will be.
5: You know, the contractors have proposed a range and they're fairly similar. So while they won't know some things for certain until they open up walls, we're looking at around probably the mid of the range that they've posed. So that puts us at a $750,000 project. Going forward, we've already spent about $70,000 in the last year on engineering analysis and architectural drawings.
1: Marshall says with a range of costs for the work, that leaves about $150,000 to raise for the project. Contributions to the Bridge the Bower campaign are close to $600,000 so far. Marshall says one potential source of revenue is the federal government's Build Communities Strong Fund. The project has been identified for further consideration by the Housing, Infrastructure, and Communities Department. Marshall says other sources of funding are also being pursued. Construction is expected to begin in September, taking about 3 months to complete. Federal fisheries officers arrested 7 people and seized over 3,800 pounds of Gaspro, an ATV, and fishing and storage equipment in Grand River, Richmond County. The incident occurred June 1st. Department officials say fisheries officers used a drone to determine fishing was being conducted within 23 meters downstream from the entrance of a fish ladder and retaining more than the daily recreational bag and possession limit for Gaspro, which is 20 fish per person in Nova Scotia. DFO says to get to the bottom of the ladder, the individuals cut through a large fence with signage reminding the public that fishing within 23 meters downstream of fishways, obstructions, or leaps is not permitted. The department says fishing in a fish ladder prevents fish from migrating to their habitats and undermines efforts to support healthy stocks and sustainable fishing for all. The Nova Scotia government has named 10 community-based service providers that will coordinate community living arrangements for people with disabilities. The province says the organizations are part of a new home share program and they will recruit and screen providers, facilitate matches, and provide ongoing support. Premier Tim Houston said the organizations have community knowledge, trusted relationships, and experience supporting people with disabilities. Nova Scotia is expected to spend just over $2 million on home share program, which is part of a 5-year Nova Scotia human rights remedy. The remedy is an agreement to address systemic discrimination and how the province supports people with disabilities. Weather is next for Antigonish Co-op Country Store.
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1: In XFM weather tonight, partly cloudy with a chance of showers early this evening before clearing for the mainland. Clear this evening, then cloudy with a chance of showers for Richmond, southern Inverness, and Victoria County. A few clouds for northern Inverness, a low of 10 on the mainland, 8 on Cape Breton. Tomorrow, sunny, becoming a mix of sun and cloud in the afternoon for the mainland. Sunny becoming sun and cloud with a chance of showers in the afternoon for northern Inverness. Mainly sunny for Richmond, southern Inverness, and Victoria County. A high of 25, except 17 along parts of the coast. In the extended version forecast, Friday, showers or rain with a high of 24. Saturday, cloudy with a chance of showers for the mainland, northern Inverness, Victoria County. Sun and cloud for Richmond and southern Inverness with a high of 24. And Sunday, sun and cloud, a high of 18, except 14 along parts of the coast. Currently in New Glasgow, it's 26 degrees. In Port Hawkesbury, it's 21 degrees. And in Antigonish, it is 23 degrees.
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1: Here is today's funeral announcement. The death of Leonard Joseph Len McCoe, 79, of Cape Jack, Harbor Bushy, occurred Saturday in St. Martha's Regional Hospital, Antigonish. Visitation will be held Friday from 2 to 4 and 7 to 9 p.m. in St. Peter's Place, Harbor Bushy. Funeral Mass will be held Saturday at 11 a.m. in St. Peter's Church, Harbor Bushy, with Father Alan McPhee presiding. 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Memorial donations may be made to St. Martha's Palliative Care Society, St. Martha's Regional Hospital Oncology Department, or St. Paul's Parish Luncheon Fund. Funeral arrangements for the late Len McCoe are under the direction of C.L. 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
1: 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In the Caper Developments AGR Fast Pitch League, the undefeated St. Andrews Flyers at 4-0 will take on the 3-2 Pumpkin Acadians. Game time at the Pumpkin Field is 7:45. The Toronto Maple Leafs hired Jim Hiller as the 41st head coach in franchise history. The 57-year-old returns to Toronto after serving as an assistant coach with the club from 2015 to 2019. The Toronto Blue Jays are set to play the second game of a three-game set against the Red Sox in Boston tonight. Toronto snapped a two-game skid last night with a 6-1 win over Boston in the opener. Max Scherzer is scheduled to take the mound for the Blue Jays, while the Red Sox counter with Jake Bennett. It's 5:11, the most local news in sports, anytime at 98.9xfm.ca.

Fam, Tom Petty and the Heartbreakers going back to 1989. Will not back down. It's 14 minutes after 5, and John LeBlanc here. Tomorrow, as I mentioned, we're doing several contest draws, a couple of Father's Day contests. We're going to be awarding the prizes tomorrow. One of them is a way to celebrate Father's Day in Pictou County with a $100 gift card from the Thistle Gastro Pub and Alley's by Burnside Brewing. You can still enter on our Facebook, making the draw tomorrow. There's also a ballot box down there. You can put a name in tonight. Let's go back to 1982. It's Kaja Goo Goo, Too Shy.

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5: XFM weather, got a few clouds in northern Cape Breton with a low of 14 overnight. Elsewhere, clear with a low of 9. Add on a chance of showers early this evening on the mainland, and then it will move to southern Cape Breton with a chance of showers overnight. Sunshine for Thursday, turning to a mix of sun and cloud in the afternoon on the mainland, plus there'll be a chance of showers late in the afternoon for northern Cape Breton. High of 25, but 17 on parts of the coast. And then cloudy on Thursday night. Some drizzle or showers changing to rain before morning on the mainland. The drizzle or showers will start overnight on Cape Breton. The low around 14. It's cooling off a little. 27 degrees in New Glasgow. Port Hawkesbury holding at 23. Antigonish, 24. Boulevard coming up. Supertramp a few minutes away. Right now, let's cross with Luba. How many?

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0: Supertramp. It is the logical song. Mr. Spock's favorite song. Brian Adams, too. There will never be another tonight. 5:40. Mark this one on your calendar. The Haverbushy Community Center is doing their second annual summer kickoff on Tuesday, the 30th, celebrating the end of the school year and the beginning of summer fun. From 5 to 7 on the 30th, they'll have a bouncy castle at the community playground. A barbecue will be on site. There'll be prizes, face painting, and even a foam party. Again, that's in Haverbushy on the 30th.
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0: X of M weather, a few clouds for northern Cape Breton with a low of 14, otherwise clear with a low of 9. However, add in a bit of cloud and a chance of showers early this evening on the mainland, and that's going to move to southern Cape Breton where there'll be partly cloudy skies and a chance of showers overnight. Sunshine for Thursday, but it will turn to a mix of sun and cloud in the afternoon on the mainland, and add on a chance of showers late in the afternoon for northern Cape Breton. High of 25 tomorrow, but 17 along much of the coast. It is 27 degrees in New Glasgow. Port Hawkesbury and Antigonish both at 24 for now.

98.9 XFM, Tina Turner. One of the songs from the soundtrack of the third Mad Max movie. Remember Beyond Thunderdome, don't you? She had a big role in that one. That's One of the Living, 5:46 on this Wednesday night. So that means we've got Your Kind of Country on the way. 4 hours of great country music with our resident expert, Glenn Baker, from 6 to 10 p.m. So enjoy that. Some Warren Zevon, Gordon Lightfoot going to get us there. And this is Corey Hart's Spot You in a Coal Mine. We'll talk tomorrow.

0: 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Thank you for being with us.
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0: Good evening from the XFM Newsroom. I'm Matt Draper. A joint town and county council meeting between the town and county of Antigonish set for this evening will include an update on work at the town's sewage treatment plant. During a regular town council meeting last night, council heard that the bids for the front-end work at the town's sewage treatment plant came back at around $2.2 million over what the town had budgeted. Antigonish Town Mayor Sean Cameron said it's only fair they consult with the county, noting the municipal bodies have a contract stating the county will pay up to one-third of the costs for the sewage treatment plant work.
1: So for town council to say, yeah, we'll absorb that without consulting them, I don't think would be in our best interest or the county's best interest. We'd like to inform them and get their opinion on it. And staff are working with the contractor and with our consultant to see if there's anything we can tweak. Council said loud and clear, we must fix the sewer treatment plant, and reducing any scope of the work may jeopardize the smell and the effectiveness of this sewer treatment plant.
0: Cameron said all three bids they received were over $2 million beyond the town's estimate for the work, adding they must now come up with new funding ideas. All three bids came back relatively close to one another. Officials for the town of Port Hawkesbury expect that work will begin soon on two bridges that have been closed since the fall. Jason McMillan with the town's Public Works Department told council they expect work will start in 2 weeks on bridges at the intersection of Granville and Reeves Streets. Concern over the structural integrity of the bridges arose last October after an inspection by bridge engineers noted significant deterioration. As a result of the closure, the town is blocking motor vehicle access to Granville Street North at the Prince Street intersection and noted at the time that they expected the closure would last an extended period. In May, CAO Terry Doyle told council that design work took place and regulatory approval was granted to conduct remediation on the two bridges. McMillan said since then a lot of activity has taken place around the project, including awarding the tender to Brillin Construction, which has already started pre-construction activity, and he said the company will submit its documents and plans for the project to the town this Friday. In XFM weather tonight, partly cloudy with a chance of showers early this evening before clearing for the mainland. Clear this evening, then cloudy with a chance of showers for Richmond, southern Inverness, and Victoria County. A few clouds for northern Inverness, a low of 10 on the mainland, 8 on Cape Breton. Tomorrow, sunny becoming a mix of sun and cloud in the afternoon for the mainland. Sunny becoming a mix of sun and cloud with a chance of showers in the afternoon for northern Inverness. Mainly sunny for Richmond, southern Inverness, and Victoria County. A high of 25 except 17 along parts of the coast. Currently in New Glasgow, it's 26 degrees. In Port Hawkesbury, it's 21 degrees. And in Antigonish, it's 27 degrees. 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Game time at the Pumpkin Field is 7:45. The Toronto Blue Jays are set to play the second game of a three-game set against the Red Sox in Boston tonight. Toronto snapped a two-game skid last night with a 6-1 win over the Sox. Max Scherzer is scheduled to take the mound for the Blue Jays, while the Red Sox counter with Jake Bennett. It's 6:03, the most local news and sports, anytime at 98.9xfm.ca.
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3: Hello there once again. Welcome to Your Kind of Country for Wednesday evening, June the 17th. My name is Glenn Baker. 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Going to kick off the show this week with Tucker Wetmore. 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

Keith Urban, The Chicks, Big and Rich, Carrie Underwood, and the Zag Brown Band. 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

0: There's Blake Shelton going back 10 years, back to 2016. And number one for him called A Guy with a Girl. 98.9 XFM. Coming up on the weekend, it is going to be the Antigonish County Fire Department open house for the entire community. Noon to 4 at the Beach Hill Hall. Come and meet your local firefighters and partners. They're going to have a bouncy castle and face painting for the kids. They'll also have a barbecue and a bake sale, plus a lot of emergency vehicles on hand as well. That's coming up on Saturday from noon until 4. We're going to head off to the Prince Albert, Saskatchewan area next with Josh Stumpf.
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There's Ella Langley and Morgan Wallen together with I Can't Love You Anymore. How you doing? It's Glenn Baker hanging out with you on this Wednesday evening. You're looking great this evening. We've got a country flashback on the way. Here's a husband and a wife duo out of Northern Ontario. They are called Rosewood Avenue. This is Leaving Town.

XFM weather, a few clouds in northern Cape Breton tonight with a low of 14. Otherwise clear with a low of 9. There will be some clouds and a chance of showers early in the evening on the mainland. And then those clouds and chance of showers will move to southern Cape Breton overnight. Sunshine for Thursday, becoming a mix of sun and cloud in the afternoon for the mainland. And there's a chance of showers late in the afternoon for northern Cape Breton. A high of 25, but 17 along much of the coast. That's your forecast from 98.9 XFM.

There's the late Johnny Paycheck going back to 1977, and I'm the only hell mama ever raised. Your country flashback this hour. Your kind of country, Wednesday evening with Glenn Baker. Good to have you with us. Got some Jordan Davis coming up. Here's the James Barker Band on XFM.

George Canyon, High Valley, Tim McGraw, Lone Star, and more. 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

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It's pre-order only. You have to order by June the 20th. $17 per plate for the potato salad, macaroni salad, coleslaw, some meat, tomato cucumber roll, and a dessert. Please contact Irene at 902-616-1994 to put in your order by June the 20th. Here's Kenny Chesney with Grace Potter with Wild Child on XFM.

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0: There's Casey Musgraves with Dry Spell on 98.9 XFM. 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

0: From the XFM Newsroom, I'm Matt Draper. Council for the town of Antigonish authorized Mayor Sean Cameron to ask the provincial and federal governments about the cost to the town if it does not proceed with further upgrades to the active transportation trail. Antigonish Mayor Sean Cameron said in 2021, town council at the time approved the AT trail with provisions for federal and provincial funding. At this time, Cameron said he feels the request is more for clarity. Cameron said if council doesn't have to pay, he expects the matter will come back to council. Where the town has already called for tenders, Cameron said there is a legal obligation to award or deny them within 30 days. At last night's combined Committee of the Whole and special public meeting, Jason McMillan with the town's Public Works Department told council they expect work will start in 2 weeks on bridges at the intersection of Granville and Reeves Streets. Concern over the structural integrity of the bridges arose last October after an inspection by bridge engineers noted significant deterioration. As a result of the closure, the town is blocking motor vehicle access to Granville Street North at the Prince Street intersection and noted at the time that they expected the closure would last an extended period. While the town noted last fall that alternate routes are available, they also created a walking path on the single-lane bridge to allow for pedestrian traffic. Also last fall, the town said they were in regular contact with emergency services to ensure proper access and response times during the closure. Design work took place and regulatory approval was granted to conduct remediation on the two bridges. The most local news and sports, anytime at 98.9xfm.ca.
1: XFM weather, a few clouds in northern Cape Breton tonight with a low of 14. Otherwise clear with a low of 9. There will be some clouds and a chance of showers early in the evening on the mainland. And then those clouds and chance of showers will move to southern Cape Breton overnight. Sunshine for Thursday, becoming a mix of sun and cloud in the afternoon for the mainland. And there's a chance of showers late in the afternoon for northern Cape Breton. A high of 25, but 17 along much of the coast. That's your forecast from 98.9 XFM.
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There's Eric Church with Hell of a View on 98.9 XFM. Welcome to Hour 2 of Your Kind of Country on a Wednesday. Here's Tennille Artz and Don't Ruin Flowers on XFM.

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0: There's Randy Travis going back to 1986, a number one for him called Digging Up Bones, your country flashback this hour. 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

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Be sure to stop by the Antigonish Legion on Friday evening for Chase the Ace. 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And this weekend, the jackpot is up over $37,000. 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

XFM weather, a few clouds in northern Cape Breton tonight with a low of 14. Otherwise, clear with a low of 9. There will be some clouds and a chance of showers early in the evening on the mainland. And then those clouds and chance of showers will move to southern Cape Breton overnight. Sunshine for Thursday, becoming a mix of sun and cloud in the afternoon for the mainland. And there's a chance of showers late in the afternoon for northern Cape Breton. A high of 25, but 17 along much of the coast. That's your forecast from 98.9 XFM.

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1: There's Josh Ross with Scared of Getting Sober, 98.9 XFM. Thank you for hanging out with us on this Wednesday evening with Your Kind of Country. Continuing next hour, stick around. Got some Darius Rucker coming up. Here's Tim Hicks with Stomping Ground.
2: 16 and a six pack, $20 and a shoulder tap. Got you too far gone to get back. Man, we were cool with that. Cutting class, trying to duck our teachers. Bombing smokes out behind the bleachers. Friday driving double feature. Took my girl when we didn't watch either.

Keith Urban, The Chicks, Big and Rich, Carrie Underwood, and the Zac Brown Band. Now that's your kind of country. 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

0: From the XFM Newsroom, I'm Matt Draper. Council for the Town of Antigonish authorized Mayor Sean Cameron to ask the provincial and federal governments about the cost to the town if it does not proceed with further upgrades to the active transportation trail. Antigonish Mayor Sean Cameron said in 2021, Town Council at the time approved the AT trail with provisions for federal and provincial funding. At this time, Cameron said he feels the request is more for clarity. Cameron said if Council doesn't have to pay, he expects the matter will come back to Council. Where the town has already called for tenders, Cameron said there is a legal obligation to award or deny them within 30 days. At last night's combined Committee of the Whole and special public meeting, Jason McMillan with the town's Public Works Department told Council they expect work will start in 2 weeks on bridges at the intersection of Granville and Reeves Streets. Concern over the structural integrity of the bridges arose last October after an inspection by bridge engineers noted significant deterioration. As a result of the closure, the town is blocking motor vehicle access to Granville Street North at the Prince Street intersection and noted at the time that they expected the closure would last an extended period. While the town noted last fall that alternate routes are available, they also created a walking path on the single-lane bridge to allow for pedestrian traffic. Also last fall, the town said they were in regular contact with emergency services to ensure proper access and response times during the closure. Design work took place and regulatory approval was granted to conduct remediation on the two bridges. The most local news and sports, anytime at 98.9xfm.ca.
1: XFM weather, a few clouds in northern Cape Breton tonight with a low of 14. Otherwise clear with a low of 9. There will be some clouds and a chance of showers early in the evening on the mainland. And then those clouds and chance of showers will move to southern Cape Breton overnight. Sunshine for Thursday, becoming a mix of sun and cloud in the afternoon for the mainland. And there's a chance of showers late in the afternoon for northern Cape Breton. A high of 25, but 17 along much of the coast. That's your forecast from 98.9 XFM.
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0: Here's Bobby Wills going back to 2014. And Never Didn't Love You on 98.9 XFM. 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

There's Keith Urban, and Who Wouldn't Want to Be Me? Hard to believe that song is 24 years old. Wow, where does time go? Hey, by the way, Pictor County Pride Week continues with an event tomorrow. It's called A Crafternoon, Trenton Library, tomorrow beginning at 3 o'clock. You're invited to attend. We've got a country flashback on the way. Got the old turntable warmed up and an old 45 from Loretta Lynn all ready to go. After Dean Brody.

Here's your country flashback, going back to 1972. She certainly changed the course of country music back in the 70s with that song right there and many others. That one's called One's on the Way from Miss Loretta Lynn. Your Kind of Country with Glenn Baker. Here's Evan Baxter with Two Trips Around the Sun.

XFM weather, a few clouds in northern Cape Breton tonight with a low of 14. Otherwise clear with a low of 9. There will be some clouds and a chance of showers early in the evening on the mainland. And then those clouds and chance of showers will move to southern Cape Breton overnight. Sunshine for Thursday, becoming a mix of sun and cloud in the afternoon for the mainland. And there's a chance of showers late in the afternoon for northern Cape Breton. A high of 25, but 17 along much of the coast. That's your forecast from 98.9 XFM.

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Hey, graduates of high school, college, NSCC, send us your grad photos and we'll post them on our Facebook page. 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

0: Kane Brown with Woman on 98.9 XFM. We've got more of Your Kind of Country on the way next hour. Stick around. Got some John Michael Montgomery on the way, some Brett Kissel coming up, and Dan and Shay are next.
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0: From the XFM Newsroom, I'm Matt Draper. Council for the town of Antigonish authorized Mayor Sean Cameron to ask the provincial and federal governments about the cost to the town if it does not proceed with further upgrades to the active transportation trail. Antigonish Mayor Sean Cameron said in 2021, town council at the time approved the AT trail with provisions for federal and provincial funding. At this time, Cameron said he feels the request is more for clarity. Cameron said if council doesn't have to pay, he expects the matter will come back to council. Where the town has already called for tenders, Cameron said there is a legal obligation to award or deny them within 30 days. At last night's combined Committee of the Whole and special public meeting, Jason McMillan with the town's Public Works Department told council they expect work will start in 2 weeks on bridges at the intersection of Granville and Reeves Streets. Concern over the structural integrity of the bridges arose last October after an inspection by bridge engineers noted significant deterioration. As a result of the closure, the town is blocking motor vehicle access to Granville Street North at the Prince Street intersection and noted at the time that they expected the closure would last an extended period. While the town noted last fall that alternate routes are available, they also created a walking path on the single-lane bridge to allow for pedestrian traffic. Also last fall, the town said they were in regular contact with emergency services to ensure proper access and response times during the closure. Design work took place and regulatory approval was granted to conduct remediation on the two bridges. The most local news and sports, anytime at 98.9xfm.ca.
1: XFM weather, a few clouds in northern Cape Breton tonight with a low of 14. Otherwise clear with a low of 9. There will be some clouds and a chance of showers early in the evening on the mainland. And then those clouds and chance of showers will move to southern Cape Breton overnight. Sunshine for Thursday, becoming a mix of sun and cloud in the afternoon for the mainland. And there's a chance of showers late in the afternoon for northern Cape Breton. A high of 25, but 17 along much of the coast. That's your forecast from 98.9 XFM.
2: 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Nothing but hits.